0: authorizing the purchase of Aluma form cutouts for the electric department from Harry Cooper Supply. A resolution by the City Council approving an agreement with Courtney Construction LLC for road boring services. A resolution by the City Council approving the purchase of a 2026 Caterpillar backhoe from Fabic Cat for the street department. A resolution by City Council authorizing the purchase of materials for the construction of water, sewer, and electric utilities in Arrow Landing Subdivision Phase 2. And a resolution by City Council authorizing the purchase of stormwater pipe and aggregate for the replacement of a storm drain pipe on Danielle Drive in the Deerfield subdivision.
1: City Council is also slated to discuss major purchases for the Lebanon Police Department, including guns and vehicles, and adopting the new official logo and slogan for the City of Lebanon. That meeting of the Lebanon City Council will begin at 6:30 p.m. Tuesday night in the Stanley H. Allen Council Chambers. That meeting is open to the public. With your KJO 103.7 local news break, I'm Jeff Boggs.
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3: Lows dip down to about 72. Tonight, under clear skies. Highs level off around 95. Tomorrow, bright sunshine. Partly cloudy skies. Tomorrow night, chance for storms. Lows level off around 72. Temps above average Wednesday and Thursday, with highs from the low 80s to the mid 80s. Storms both days.
2: I'm staff meteorologist Jennifer Wojcicki. Currently, 87.
1: 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Hello, everybody. I'm Jeff Boggs. On the way, we've got Co Wetzel and Chase Rice. But right now, it's Kenny Chesney with Carry On 103.7 KJE.

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0: 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Before that, we heard from John Party. He's still trying to get those boots off. I'm Jeff Boggs. On the way, we got Riley Green, Taylor Swift. So stay with us, won't you, on 103.7 KJEL.
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0: Here's your regional radio KJEL Skyscan forecast. Lows dip down to about 72. Tonight, under clear skies. Highs level off around 95. Tomorrow, bright sunshine. Partly cloudy skies. Tomorrow night, chance for storms. Lows level off around 72. Temps above average, Wednesday and Thursday, with highs from the low 80s to the mid 80s. Storms both days. I'm staff meteorologist Jennifer Wojcicki. Currently, 87.
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0: KGEL 103.7, your home for new country. That's Dylan Scott, Hooked. Before that, we heard from George Burge and Luke Bryan, also some Jelly Roll in there. I'm Jeff Boggs. On the way, we've got Alexandra Kay and Charles Wesley Godwin and Luke Combs. So keep it right here on 103.7 KJEL.
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0: News. I'm Tom Graham. President Trump continues to hit the campaign trail ahead of next month's midterms. Tonight, he's in Youngstown, Ohio, to back Republican candidates.
1: I'm asking everybody to pretend, just pretend that I'm on the ballot, because in a way I am on the ballot.
0: He's throwing his support behind Vivek Ramaswamy to be Ohio's next governor, as well as Senate candidate John Houston. Both are locked in tight races. President Trump denies calling for a criminal investigation of Minnesota Democratic Congresswoman Ilhan Omar.
2: The Monday morning search is raising concerns about Justice Department protocol to avoid investigative steps of political candidates close to an election. Omar, who was born in Somalia, is a frequent critic of President Trump. She calls the search baseless and an escalation of the president's campaign of political intimidation.
0: Fox's Jared Halpern. 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
3: 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Here's this hour's news update with Bruce Wayne.
4: With the holiday on Monday, Lebanon City Council will meet in regular session on Tuesday night this week. KJL News has more on what the council is scheduled to discuss. A resolution by the City Council approving an agreement with MFA Oil to provide propane to various city facilities through June 30th, 2027. A resolution by the City Council approving the purchase of electric meters from Core and Main for the electric department. A resolution by the City Council approving the purchase of LED street lights from Harry Cooper Supply for the electric department, a resolution by the City Council approving the purchase of an AT48M truck from Alltech for the electric department, a resolution by the City Council authorizing the purchase of Aluma form cutouts for the electric department from Harry Cooper Supply, a resolution by the City Council approving an agreement with Courtney Construction LLC for road boring services, a resolution by the City Council approving the purchase of a 2026 Caterpillar backhoe from Fabic Cat for the street department, resolution by City Council authorizing the purchase of materials for the construction of water, sewer, and electric utilities in Arrow Landing Subdivision Phase 2, and a resolution by City Council authorizing the purchase of stormwater pipe and aggregate for the replacement of a storm drain pipe on Danielle Drive in the Deerfield Subdivision. City Council is also slated to discuss major purchases for the Lebanon Police Department, including guns and vehicles, and adopting the new official logo and slogan for the City of Lebanon. That meeting of Lebanon City Council will begin at 6:30 Tuesday night in Stanley H. Allen Council Chambers. That meeting is open to the public. A 78-year-old man from Kabul was killed in a four-vehicle crash in Texas County on Saturday. According to Missouri Highway Patrol crash reports, the crash happened on U.S. 63, 8 miles south of Houston, when a vehicle driven by an 18-year-old man from Kabul struck the rear of a vehicle driven by the 78-year-old man as it slowed to make a left turn. The impact caused his vehicle to go into the southbound lanes, where it was struck by vehicles driven by a 20-year-old man from Houston and a 75-year-old woman from Doniphan. The 78-year-old man was not wearing a seatbelt and was pronounced dead at the scene. The three other drivers and two of their passengers, a 19-year-old woman from Houston and a 24-year-old woman from Kabul, were all wearing seatbelts and received minor injuries. All five were transported to Texas County Memorial Hospital in Houston for treatment. This was Troop G's 24th fatality of the year. That crash happened shortly before 4:30 Saturday afternoon. The City of Lebanon Park Board will be meeting in regular session on Wednesday at noon in Stanley H. Allen Council Chambers. KJL News has more on what the board is scheduled to discuss. Items on the tentative agenda include discussion and presentation of the skate park update, the Boswell Aquatic Center slide update, the Atchley Park update, the sports tournament update, discussion and presentation of citizen survey findings from Porchlight. Possible action items include the design for Atchley Park Shelter Number 1 and the Atchley Dog Park fencing. The board will also set the meeting date for the month of November. The Lebanon Park Board meeting is open to the public. The board will also discuss the September 2026 financial report. With your KJL 103.7 live and local news break, I'm Bruce Wayne.
5: Here's your regional radio KJEL Skyscan forecast. Lows dip down to about 72. Tonight, under clear skies. Highs level off around 95. Tomorrow, bright sunshine. Partly cloudy skies, tomorrow night, chance for storms, lows level off around 72. Temps above average, Wednesday and Thursday, with highs from the low 80s to the mid 80s. Storms both days. I'm staff meteorologist Jennifer Vujicic.

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1: 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I'm Jeff Boggs. On the way, we've got the Bam Perry, also some Brantley Gilbert, but right now it's Ella Langley and Morgan Wallen. 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

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You don't know her like I do. I could tell you some things about her. I'm Jeff Boggs. On the way, we've got Joe Nichols, also Russell Dickerson, more Morgan Wallen. But right now, I wanted to tell you about Pumpkin Fest, which will be at Ruby Doo Park in Waynesville on October 31st at 10 a.m. It's a family-friendly seasonal festival featuring games, candy, and community-sponsored activities. 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
1: Lows dip down to about 72. Tonight, under clear skies. Highs level off around 95. Tomorrow, bright sunshine. Partly cloudy skies. Tomorrow night,
0: chance for storms.
1: Lows level off around 72. Temps above average, Wednesday and Thursday, with highs from the low 80s to the mid 80s. Storms both days.
0: I'm staff meteorologist Jennifer Wojcicki. Currently, 84.
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0: 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Before that, we heard from Luke Bryan and Hudson Westbrook. I'm Jeff Boggs. On the way, we've got Corey Kent and Co Wetzel. 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
1: Fox News, I'm Tom Rigotti. President Trump campaigning for Republicans in Youngstown, Ohio tonight. He's looking to turn out the vote next month for Senator John Houston and Republican candidate for governor, Vivek Ramaswamy.
2: I like Ohio. We have to get Vivek and we have to get John. Better get them in, and I think they will. I think they're going to be a good check.
1: Houston faces former Democratic Senator Sherrod Brown. Ramaswamy is facing Democrat Amy Acton. An actress is under arrest following an incident on a Delta flight to New York.
3: TMZ reports that 54-year-old actress Selma Blair was put in restraints on the plane and arrested upon landing at JFK after allegedly biting one flight attendant, punching another, and trying to open a door on the plane midair. Dispatch audio captured officials asking for medical help following the alleged attacks.
1: That's Fox's Christina Coleman. 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
0: 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Here's this hour's news update with Bruce Wayne.
4: Lebanon City Council will be meeting in regular session on Tuesday night this week due to the holiday on Monday. KJL News has more on what council is scheduled to discuss, including major purchases for the Lebanon Police Department and adopting the new official logo and slogan for the City of Lebanon. A resolution by the City Council approving the purchase of 33 Black Rain Ordnance Patrol rifles with suppressors, sights, lights, slings, and mounts for the Lebanon Police Department and authorizing the surplus of 46 weapons and accessories for trade or transfer. A resolution by the City Council authorizing the purchase of 5 vehicles, 1 utility task vehicle, and ancillary equipment for the police department from En Route LLC, declaring a 2011 John Deere Gator surplus, authorizing the trade-in of certain vehicles to En Route LLC, and returning a 2021 Dodge Durango to the city's active fleet. A resolution by the City Council authorizing a contract with Bo Eilenstein Excavating for the demolition of 2 dangerous structures located at 858 Wood Street and 480 Center Street. A resolution by the City Council adopting a new official logo and slogan for the City of Lebanon. And an ordinance by the City Council accepting the Lake Area Cyber Crimes Task Force grant, amending the fiscal year 2027 budget, and authorizing the purchase of digital forensic software. City Council is also slated to discuss several other resolutions and 6 council bills, including an ordinance addressing automated license plate reader systems. That meeting of Lebanon City Council will begin at 6:30 Tuesday night in Stanley H. Allen Council Chambers. That meeting is open to the public. The Red Fox Motel in Lebanon has been declared an unsafe structure. According to the City of Lebanon website, the City of Lebanon Code Inspectors and Lebanon Police Department Nuisance Inspectors found significant safety issues at the Red Fox property on Route 66 during an inspection on October 8th. This inspection followed a stabbing incident on October 4th. The inspection highlighted several long-standing concerns at the site. The inspection was in response to complaints from nearby residents about people camping on the property. Among the documented issues included damage to load-bearing walls, blocked emergency walkways, improper trash storage, unroadworthy vehicles, and lack of basic utilities. KJL News has more.
5: Lebanon Police Chief Jerry Harrison said the Red Fox Motel property has been a concern for residents in the neighborhood for a long time. Last week's stabbing incident emphasized the need for immediate action. Police Chief Harrison said, quote, "Once we had grounds to inspect, our officers and code team moved in immediately, and what they found confirmed this property isn't safe. We're not going to let conditions like this put our residents at risk. The Lebanon Police Department takes a zero-tolerance approach to lawless behavior. When violence happens, we use every resource available, criminal law and code enforcement, to protect the neighborhood. Just like Gasconade Park, we're helping this community take it back."
4: Thank you, Jeff. This action aligns with Lebanon's focus on code enforcement In a recent community survey, residents said the removal of dangerous structures should be a priority of the city. According to the City of Lebanon's Property Maintenance Code, there will be a hearing before further action is taken on an unsafe structure. That hearing has not been scheduled at this time. With your KJL 103.7 live and local news break, I'm Bruce Wayne.
6: Here's your regional radio KJEL Skyscan forecast. Clear skies tonight with a low of 72. Ample sunshine expected tomorrow. High temperatures reach up to 95. Partly cloudy tomorrow night. Chance of thunderstorms 72. Storms likely Wednesday and Thursday. Low 80s Wednesday, mid 80s by Thursday. I'm staff meteorologist Jennifer Wojcicki. Right now, 80.
5: 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I'm Jeff Boggs. On the way, we've got Tyler Hubbard and Jacob Hackworth, but right now, it's Lauren Alania and Chase Matthews. All My Exes on 103.7 KJEL.

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Music from Kacey Musgraves, The Loneliest Girl. I'm Jeff Boggs. On the way, we've got Rascal Flatts, but right now, also a little Kenny Chesney, I thought I'd bring that up. But right now, it's Stella Lefty in Boston on 103.7 KJEL.

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1: Clear skies tonight with a low of 72.
0: Ample sunshine expected.
1: Tomorrow, high temperatures reach up to 95.
0: Partly cloudy.
1: Tomorrow night,
0: chance of thunderstorms,
1: 72.
0: Storms likely
1: Wednesday and Thursday. Low 80s Wednesday, mid 80s by Thursday.
0: I'm staff meteorologist Jennifer Wojcicki.
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I'm Jeff Boggs. On the way, we've got Kip Moore, Riley Green, and Cole Swindle. But right now, Taylor Swift, I Knew It, I Knew You on 103.7 KJL.

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1: Fox News, I'm Ted Lindner. Just 3 weeks ago till the midterms, President Trump campaigning in Youngstown, Ohio Monday night, claiming his administration's delivered on its goal of growing wages.
2: Under Republican leadership, that's me, income for hardworking Americans has soared. Think of it, the income for a person, average income for a person has soared to the highest level ever recorded by far.
1: Democrats blaming the president for higher health insurance and energy costs. Democratic Congresswoman Ilhan Omar under investigation by federal law enforcement. Fox's David Spunt.
3: Homeland Security investigations led the pre-dawn search of Omar's Washington, D.C. home, which indicates that immigration may be part of the equation in this probe. Agents removed multiple boxes, were told her Minnesota residence was not raided today.
1: Omar says President Trump's been targeting her for 10 years. 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
0: 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Here's this hour's news update with Jeff Boggs.
4: A woman suffered minor injuries when she was hit in the face with a water bottle while driving on Interstate 44 in Phelps County. The Highway Patrol says a driver of another vehicle threw a water bottle, striking a 40-year-old Lakeway woman. She lost control of her car. She was driving and ran off the road, struck an embankment, and overturned. She was taken to the Lebanon Hospital with minor injuries. It's not known who threw the water bottle at the car. A man had to be rescued after he attempted to rappel down Table Rock Dam Sunday afternoon. Branson Fire Rescue said in a Facebook post that they had a report of a man who had become stuck while trying to rappel down the Lake Taneycomo side of the dam. Rescue crews tried to rescue the man using a boat, but they found they could not access him from the water. They then lowered a longer rope down from the top of the dam, secured a man to a rope, and then lowered him down to the boat. The rescue took 2 hours and required Highway 165 over the dam to be closed to traffic. The Army Corps of Engineers said the Taney County Sheriff detained the man and gave him a citation for trespassing. With the holiday on Monday, the Lebanon City Council will meet in regular session on Tuesday night this week. KJL News has more on what the council is scheduled to discuss.
5: A resolution by the City Council approving an agreement with MFA Oil to provide propane to various city facilities through June 30th, 2027. A resolution by the City Council approving the purchase of electric meters from Core and Main for the electric department. A resolution by the City Council approving the purchase of LED street lights from Harry Cooper Supply for the electric department. A resolution by the City Council approving a purchase of an AT48M truck from Alltech for the electric department. A resolution by the City Council authorizing the purchase of Aluma form cutouts for the electric department from Harry Cooper Supply. A resolution by the City Council approving an agreement with Courtney Construction LLC for road boring services. A resolution by the City Council approving the purchase of a 2026 Caterpillar backhoe from Fabit Cat for the street department. A resolution by City Council authorizing the purchase of materials for the construction of water, sewer, and electric utilities in Arrow Landing Subdivision Phase 2. And a resolution by City Council authorizing the purchase of stormwater pipe and aggregate for the replacement of a storm drain pipe on Danielle Drive in the Deerfield subdivision.
4: City Council is also slated to discuss major purchases for the Lebanon Police Department, including guns and vehicles, and adopting the new official logo and slogan for the City of Lebanon. That meeting of the Lebanon City Council will begin at 6:30 p.m. Tuesday night in the Stanley H. Allen Council Chambers. That meeting is open to the public. With your KJO 103.7 local news break, I'm Jeff Boggs.
6: 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Clear skies tonight.

0: high with a low of 72.
1: Ample sunshine expected.
0: Tomorrow, high temperatures reach up to 95.
1: Partly cloudy.
0: Tomorrow night,
1: chance of thunderstorms,
0: 72.
1: Storms likely
0: Wednesday and Thursday. Low 80s Wednesday, mid 80s by Thursday.
1: I'm staff meteorologist Jennifer Wojcicki.
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2: 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I'm Jeff Boggs. On the way, we got Trey Lewis and Hunter Hayes. But right now, it's Luke Combs, Be By You, a 103.7 KJEL.

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Storm warning. I'm Jeff Boggs. On the way, we got Chase Rice, Twin Finn, Bailey Zimmerman, and John Morgan, and maybe if you're good, Chris Stapleton. Right now, it's Chase Matthews holding it down on 103.7 KJEL.

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1: Clear skies tonight with a low of 72.
0: Ample sunshine expected.
1: Tomorrow, high temperatures reach up to 95.
0: Partly cloudy.
1: Tomorrow night,
0: chance of thunderstorms,
1: 72.
0: Storms likely
1: Wednesday and Thursday. Low 80s Wednesday, mid 80s by Thursday.
0: I'm staff meteorologist Jennifer Wojcicki. Currently,
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0: KJL 103.7, your home for New Country. That's Thomas Rhett, star of the show. Before that, we heard from Zach John King and Dan and Shay. I'm Jeff Boggs. On the way, we've got Kevin Powers and Shibuzi. So stay with us, won't you, on 103.7 KJEL.
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1: Fox News, I'm Ted Lindner. Just 3 weeks ago till the midterms, President Trump campaigning in Youngstown, Ohio Monday night, claiming his administration's delivered on its goal of growing wages.
2: Under Republican leadership, that's mean income for hardworking Americans has soared. Think of it, the income for a person, average income for a person has soared to the highest level ever recorded by far.
1: Democrats blaming the president for higher health insurance and energy costs. Democratic Congresswoman Ilhan Omar under investigation by federal law enforcement. Fox's David Spunt.
3: Homeland Security investigations led the pre-dawn search of Omar's Washington, D.C. home, which indicates that immigration may be part of the equation in this probe. Agents removed multiple boxes, were told her Minnesota residence was not raided today.
1: Omar says President Trump's been targeting her for 10 years. 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
4: Here's your regional radio KJEL Skyscan forecast. Clear skies tonight with a low of 72. Ample sunshine expected tomorrow. High temperatures reach up to 95. Partly cloudy tomorrow night. Chance of thunderstorms 72. Storms likely Wednesday and Thursday. Low 80s Wednesday, mid 80s by Thursday. I'm staff meteorologist Jennifer Wojcicki. Right now, 77.
5: 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I'm Jeff Boggs. On the way, we've got Morgan Wallen and Post Malone, everybody's favorite country band, Florida Georgia Line. And right now, we've got George Burge and Luke Bryan. 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

0: 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That's Florida Georgia Line. God, your mama, and me. I'm Jeff Boggs. On the way, we've got Luke Bryan, Stephen Wilson Jr., Lauren Elaney, and Chase Matthews. But right now, it's Cody Johnson, Horseback on 103.7 KJEL.
1: He's a ranch hand in a pinch, man. Hotter than the red on the cattle brand. 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A cast iron skillet swinging lid flipper. 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

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Now he's a buckskin, 15 hands, five-time team road champion.

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1: Clear skies tonight with a low of 72.
0: Ample sunshine expected.
1: Tomorrow, high temperatures reach up to 95.
0: Partly cloudy.
1: Tomorrow night,
0: chance of thunderstorms,
1: 72.
0: Storms likely
1: Wednesday and Thursday. Low 80s Wednesday, mid 80s by Thursday.
0: I'm staff meteorologist Jennifer Wojcicki.
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That's Ashley McBride, What If We Don't. Before that, we heard from Old Dominion, also Zach Toppin there. On the way, we've got Kelsea Ballerini, but right now, Ella Langley and Morgan Wallen, I Can't Love You Anymore. On 103.7 KJEL, I'm Jeff Boggs. I'm going to go home and go to bed. So long, everybody.

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1: News. I'm Ted Leonard. Just 3 weeks to go till the midterms. President Trump campaigning in Youngstown, Ohio Monday night, telling supporters his administration's delivered on its goal of growing wages.
2: Under Republican leadership, that's me, income for hardworking Americans has soared. Think of it, the income for a person, average income for a person has soared to the highest level ever recorded by far.
1: Democrats are blaming the president for higher health insurance and energy costs. And the league championship series happening on Monday night. Milwaukee on Monday in the NLCS. Brewers take a 2-0 lead over the Dodgers after their 7-4 win. And in Tampa on Monday night in the ALCS, the Guardians taking game 1, 7-3 over the Rays. Game 2 between the Guardians and Rays happening Tuesday night at 8 p.m. Eastern. The Brewers and Dodgers continue their series Wednesday night in L.A. at 8 p.m. Eastern. 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
3: Here's your regional radio KJEL SkyScan forecast. Clear skies overnight with a low of 72. Tuesday, highs around 95. Chance for storms. Tuesday night, lows dip down to about 72, partly cloudy. Much cooler Wednesday and Thursday with highs from the low 80s to the mid 80s. Thunderstorms possible both days. I'm staff meteorologist Jennifer Wojcicki. Right now, it's 76 degrees.
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1: Clear skies overnight with a low of 72.
0: Tuesday, highs around 95. Chance for storms. Tuesday night, lows dip down to about 72, partly cloudy. Much cooler Wednesday and Thursday with highs from the low 80s to the mid 80s. Thunderstorms possible both days. I'm staff meteorologist Jennifer Wojcicki.
1: Right now, it's 76 degrees.
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1: Fox News, I'm Sue Guzman. President Trump campaigning for Republicans in Youngstown, Ohio Monday night. He's looking to turn out the vote next month for Senator John Husted and Republican candidate for Governor Vivek Ramaswamy.
2: I like Ohio. We have to get Vivek and we have to get John. Better get them in, and I think they will. I think they're going to be in good shape.
1: Husted is facing former Democratic Senator Sherrod Brown and Ramaswamy facing Democrat Amy Acton. An actress under arrest following an incident aboard a Delta flight to New York.
3: TMZ reports that 54-year-old actress Selma Blair was put in restraints on the plane and arrested upon landing at JFK after allegedly biting one flight attendant, punching another, and trying to open a door on the plane midair. Dispatch audio captured officials asking for medical help following the alleged attack.
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4: Here's your regional radio KJEL SkyScan forecast. Clear skies overnight with a low of 72. Tuesday, highs around 95. Chance for storms. Tuesday night, lows dip down to about 72, partly cloudy. Much cooler Wednesday and Thursday with highs from the low 80s to the mid 80s. Thunderstorms possible both days.
5: I'm staff meteorologist Jennifer Wojcicki. Right now, 74.
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1: Clear skies overnight with a low of 72.
0: Tuesday, highs around 95. Chance for storms Tuesday night, lows dip down to about 72, partly cloudy.
1: Much cooler Wednesday and Thursday with highs from the low 80s to the mid 80s. Thunderstorms possible both days.
0: I'm staff meteorologist Jennifer Wojcicki.
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look so pretty when the makeup on. You should hear her talking to her mama on the phone. I love it when she raps to an

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1: Fox News, I'm Ted Linder. An actress under arrest following an incident on a Delta flight to New York.
2: TMZ reports that 54-year-old actress Selma Blair was put in restraints on the plane and arrested upon landing at JFK after allegedly biting one flight attendant, punching another, and trying to open a door on the plane midair. Dispatch audio captured officials asking for medical help following the alleged attacks.
1: Fox's Christina Coleman in the League Championship Series last night. Milwaukee on Monday night in the NLCS. The Brewers take a 2-0 lead over the Dodgers after their 7-4 win. And in Tampa on Monday night in the ALCS, the Guardians took game 1 7-3 over the Rays. Game 2 between the Guardians and Rays happens Tuesday night at 8 p.m. Eastern. The Brewers and Dodgers continue their series Wednesday night in L.A. at 8 p.m. Eastern time on Fox. 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
3: Here's your regional radio KJEL SkyScan forecast. Clear skies overnight with a low of 72. Tuesday, highs around 95. Chance for storms Tuesday night, lows dip down to about 72, partly cloudy. Much cooler Wednesday and Thursday with highs from the low 80s to the mid 80s. Thunderstorms possible both days. I'm staff meteorologist Jennifer Wojcicki. Right now, 74.
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1: Clear skies overnight with a low of 72.
0: Tuesday, highs around 95. Chance for storms. Tuesday night, lows dip down to about 72, partly cloudy. Much cooler Wednesday and Thursday with highs from the low 80s to the mid 80s. Thunderstorms possible both days. I'm staff meteorologist Jennifer Wojcicki. Right now, 75.
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0: 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The Mayor's Minute, Thursday morning, brought to you by the City of Lebanon.
1: 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Have a good day.
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1: News. I'm Sue Guzman. President Trump rallying for Republicans in Youngstown, Ohio, Monday, telling supporters that his agenda is on the line in next month's midterms.
2: I'm asking everybody to pretend, just pretend that I'm on the ballot, because in a way I am on the ballot, because they will try and destroy everything we've done.
1: The president asking Ohio Republicans to turn out for incumbent Senator John Husted, who's in a tight race with former Democrat Senator Sherrod Brown and Vivek Ramaswamy, who's running for governor. Police in Lansing, Michigan say they could be dealing with a serial killer. Five men were killed along a hiking trail in less than a year.
3: The victims were all homeless white men. They were all sleeping along the Lansing River Trail. They were killed in the middle of the night. Four of them had severe trauma to the face and head. So many similarities. The chief of police says you can't ignore the possibility of one killer.
1: Fox's Mike Tobin. 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
4: Here's your regional radio KJEL Skyscan forecast. Lows dip down to about 70 overnight under clear skies. Mainly clear skies. Tuesday, high temperatures reach up to 93. Slight chance of thunderstorms. Tuesday night, lows level off around 71, mainly clear skies. Cooler Wednesday and Thursday, with highs in the low 80s. Thunderstorms possible both days. I'm staff meteorologist Jennifer Wojcicki. Currently, it's 73 degrees.
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0: Here's your regional radio KJEL SkyScan forecast. Lows dip down to about 70 overnight under clear skies. Mainly clear skies Tuesday. High temperatures reach up to 93. Slight chance of thunderstorms Tuesday night. Lows level off around 71. Mainly clear skies. Cooler Wednesday and Thursday with highs in the low 80s. Thunderstorms possible both days. I'm staff meteorologist Jennifer Wojcicki. Currently, it's 73 degrees.
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1: Fox News, I'm Ted Linder. Just 3 weeks to go now till the midterm elections. President Trump campaigning in Youngstown, Ohio Monday night, telling supporters his administration's delivered on its goal of growing wages.
2: Under Republican leadership, that's me, income for hardworking Americans has soared. Think of it, the income for a person, average income for a person has soared to the highest level ever recorded by far.
1: Democrats blaming the president for higher health insurance and energy costs. The protests were ejected from the venue on Monday night after being seen fighting with rally goers in the stands. In Milwaukee on Monday night in the NLCS, the Brewers take a 2-0 lead over the Dodgers after their 7-4 win. In Tampa Monday night in the ALCS, the Guardians took game one over the Rays, 7-3. Game two between the Guardians and Rays happens tonight, Tuesday, 8 p.m. Eastern Time. 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
3: Here's your regional radio KJEL Skyscan forecast. Lows dip down to about 70 overnight under clear skies. Mainly clear skies Tuesday. High temperatures reach up to 93. Slight chance of thunderstorms Tuesday night. Lows level off around 71. Mainly clear skies. Cooler Wednesday and Thursday with highs in the low 80s. Thunderstorms possible both days. I'm staff meteorologist Jennifer Wojcicki. Right now, it's 72 degrees.
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0: Here's your regional radio KJEL SkyScan forecast. Lows dip down to about 70 overnight under clear skies. Mainly clear skies Tuesday. High temperatures reach up to 93. Slight chance of thunderstorms Tuesday night. Lows level off around 71. Mainly clear skies. Cooler Wednesday and Thursday with highs in the low 80s. Thunderstorms possible both days. I'm staff meteorologist Jennifer Wojcicki. Right now, it's 72 degrees.
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0: The final 11 and Yellow Jacket football home game of the regular season takes place this Friday as the Yellow Jackets face the Nixie Eagles. 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

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Now here I am a thousand stones away from him. He recognized me on the first day I came in, and it gave me a chill when he clicked his hand.

0: Guzman, Democratic Congresswoman Ilhan Omar, under investigation by federal law enforcement. Fox's David Sponge reports.
1: Homeland Security investigations led the pre-dawn search of Omar's Washington, D.C. home, which indicates that immigration may be part of the equation in this probe. Agents removed multiple boxes. We're told her Minnesota residence was not raided today.
0: Omar says President Trump has been targeting her for political retribution for years. Fighting between Russia and Ukraine continuing after President Trump claimed that he had brokered an energy ceasefire.
2: Russia again struck Ukraine's energy infrastructure. President Zelensky told Fox there is no indication Putin is willing to stop. The Pentagon is reportedly threatening to cut off intelligence sharing and block weapon sales to pressure Zelensky.
0: Fox's Jennifer Griffin. 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
3: Here's your regional radio KJEL Skyscan forecast. Lows dip down to about 70 overnight under clear skies. Mainly clear skies, Tuesday, high temperatures reach up to 93. Slight chance of thunderstorms, Tuesday night, lows level off around 71, mainly clear skies. Cooler, Wednesday and Thursday, with highs in the low 80s. Thunderstorms possible both days. I'm staff meteorologist Jennifer Wojcicki. Right now, it's 72 degrees.
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0: Here's your regional radio KJEL SkyScan forecast. Lows dip down to about 70 overnight under clear skies. Mainly clear skies Tuesday. High temperatures reach up to 93. Slight chance of thunderstorms Tuesday night. Lows level off around 71. Mainly clear skies. Cooler Wednesday and Thursday with highs in the low 80s. Thunderstorms possible both days. I'm staff meteorologist Jennifer Wojcicki. Right now, it's 72 degrees.
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1: Fox News, I'm Gianna Gelosi. 3 weeks away from the midterms, and President Trump set to take his message to the campaign trail in Alaska today.
2: Alaska is home to one of the high-stakes Senate races, races across the country that could determine which party controls the Senate. So Democrat Mary Peltola is challenging Republican Dan Sullivan.
1: It's Fox's Alex Hogan. Actress Selma Blair was arrested in New York City Sunday evening after an alleged midair meltdown on a Delta flight where she allegedly attacked flight attendants. This call from the pilot.
3: One flight attendant and one passenger that sustained some minor injuries, a bloody nose as well as some bite marks as well. So I don't think we need an ambulance or anything like that, but we just get some medical personnel at the gate to look at their injuries.
1: Blair's team said she suffered a medical emergency. Delta says it has zero tolerance for unruly behavior. 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
0: 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Here's this hour's news update with Jeff Boggs.
4: A Branson man has died after capsizing his boat early Monday morning in Taney County. The incident occurred when the occupant's weight was not evenly distributed across the boat. The boat started taking on water and eventually capsized. The 46-year-old man struggled to swim, went under the water, and never resurfaced. The man was pronounced dead at the scene. A motorcyclist was injured when he struck a deer in the roadway. The Highway Patrol says a motorcycle ridden by a 51-year-old Climax Springs man on Missouri Highway 5 near Rock Grove Court hit a deer that was in the roadway. He was airlifted to University Hospital with serious injuries. Lebanon City Council will be meeting in regular session on Tuesday night this week due to the holiday on Monday. KJL News has more on what council is scheduled to discuss, including major purchases for Lebanon Police Department and adopting a new official logo and slogan for the city of Lebanon.
5: A resolution by the city council approving the purchase of 33 Black Rain Ordnance Patrol rifles with suppressor sights, lights, slings, and mounts for the Lebanon Police Department, and authorizing the surplus of 46 weapons and accessories for trade or transfer. A resolution by the city council authorizing the purchase of 5 vehicles, 1 utility task vehicle, and ancillary equipment for the police department from En Route LLC, declaring a 2011 John Deere Gator surplus, authorizing the trade-in of certain vehicles to En Route LLC, and returning a 2021 Dodge Durango to the city's active fleet. A resolution by the city council authorizing a contract with Bow Eilenstein Excavating for the demolition of 2 dangerous structures located at 858 Wood Street and 480 Center Street. A resolution by the city council adopting a new official logo and slogan for the city of Lebanon. And an ordinance by the city council accepting the Lake Area Cyber Crimes Task Force grant, amending the fiscal year 2027 budget and authorizing the purchase of digital forensic software.
4: City Council is also slated to discuss several other resolutions and 6 council bills, including an ordinance addressing automated license plate reader systems. That meeting of the Lebanon City Council will begin at 6:30 Tuesday night in the Stanley H. Allen Council Chambers. The meeting is open to the public. With your KJL 103.7 local news break, I'm Jeff Boggs.
6: Here's your regional radio KJEL Skyscan forecast. Lots of sunshine today with highs around 93. Slight chance for storms tonight, 71. Thunderstorms likely tomorrow, high temperatures reach up to 81, overcast skies. Storms likely Thursday, highs around 83, 63, sunshine mixed with clouds at times, Friday. I'm staff meteorologist Jennifer Wojcicki. Right now, 72.
7: Let's take a look at the cash cattle market report. No cash cattle trade developed throughout the day yesterday, and both bids and asking prices remain elusive at this point. New show lists for the week are lighter in Texas and Kansas, but steady in Nebraska. Last week, northern dress cattle traded at mostly 345, which is steady with the previous week's weighted average. And last week, southern live cattle traded at mostly

0: mostly 222, which is steady to $2 higher than the previous week's weighted average, and some live trade was even marked as high as 226. Last week's negotiated cash cattle trade totaled 67,701 head. Of that, 79% were committed to the market's nearby delivery option, while the remaining 21% were committed to the deferred delivery option. Beef cutouts are mixed with choice up 221 at 375.56 based on 46 loads, and select down 17 cents at 354.13 based on 11 loads. Over on the mercantile, December live cattle down 0.45 at 226.60, February up 0.10 at 229.57, April up 0.35 at 230.92. November feeder cattle down 0.85 at 341.10, January down 0.60 at 335.75, and March down 0.67 at 331.50. Let's take a look at the cash hog market report. The Eastern Corn Belt, the Western Corn Belt, and Iowa, Minnesota are all unavailable due to confidentiality. The national cash hog average is down 324 at 71.02, with an average range of 65 to 80. Pork carcass cutouts are up 247 at 82.97, based on 271 loads. Over on the mercantile, December lean hogs up 0.55 at 68.37, February up 105 at 70.30, and April up 0.90 at 75.07. Taking a look at the grain futures on the Chicago Board of Trade, December corn down 1¾ at 481¼, March down 1¾ at 495½, May down 1½ at 503. November soybeans down 5½ at 1282¼, January down 5½ at 1299¼, March down 5¼ at 1309¼. December Chicago wheat down 3 at 669¼, March down 3¼ at 682¾, July down 2¾ at 692¼. The Dow was up 195 points at 51,850. With this look at your markets, I'm Kaylin Lair on TFN The Farm Net.
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Well, it makes my stomach turn just thinking about drinking this early in the morning. That is Zach John King getting us going here in the 6 o'clock hour. Right now, this is from Zach Bryan, Just Say.

0: Jameson Rogers there. That is Some Girls. I'm Bruce Wayne, keeping you company until the 10 o'clock hour today. On the way, we will head to Iowa with Andrew McCray and American Countryside.
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1: 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You most likely have never heard of Matthew Edel. You might never have known him if not for the business he left behind. His story is this edition of the American Countryside.
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1: There's a good chance you have never heard of Matthew Edel. Perhaps very few would know of him, if not for a business he left to the world after his death.
6: Well, Matthew was born in 1856 in southern Germany. His family migrated to the States then when he was about 12. Matthew then moved here to Haverhill in February of 1883 when he was 26 years old, and he started the blacksmith shop at that time.
1: Keith Herod shares the story from Edel's Blacksmith Shop in Haverhill, Iowa.
6: Matthew may have started a blacksmith apprenticeship in Germany before the family migrated to the States. In Europe, at that time, blacksmiths were very specialized. Young men started blacksmith apprenticeships at age 10 or 11.
1: Edel held patents on some inventions, including a cattle dehorner, but none of his designs became hits. However, that doesn't mean he didn't stand out in his business.
6: One of the things that makes Matthew kind of stand out is how well his shop is organized. The range of skills that he had, blacksmithing, farrier, cobbler, repairing shoes, cooper, rebuilding barrels, rebuilding wagon wheels or wheelwright, wagon smith, he could do a lot of different things well.
1: As times changed, Edel's family and business changed as well.
6: In 1917, they added a garage next door for Lewis. Lewis was born in 1899, so the hot thing was the automobile. Lewis wanted to be a car mechanic.
1: But the reason this shop truly stands out is because of what happened when Matthew Edel died in 1940. That part of the story is next time as we travel the countryside. In Haverhill, Iowa, I'm Andrew McCray.

Better get some hands up. That is Jelly Roll here on your Tuesday morning on KHL 103.7, your home of today's new country in the Ozarks. It is going to be another hot one out there today, folks. Unfortunately, should be the last one, though. We got some cooler weather moving in midweek, but today you can look for a high about 90.

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1: Fox News, I'm Gianna Gelosi. 3 weeks away from the midterms, and President Trump set to take his message to the campaign trail in Alaska today.
2: Alaska is home to one of the high-stakes Senate races, races across the country that could determine which party controls the Senate. So Democrat Mary Peltola is challenging Republican Dan Sullivan.
1: It's Fox's Alex Hogan. Actress Selma Blair was arrested in New York City Sunday evening after an alleged midair meltdown on a Delta flight where she allegedly attacked flight attendants. This call from the pilot.
3: One flight attendant and one passenger that sustained some minor injuries, a bloody nose as well as some bite marks as well. So I don't think we need an ambulance or anything like that, but we just get some medical personnel at the gate to look at their injuries.
1: Blair's team said she suffered a medical emergency. Delta says it has

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1: 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Here's this hour's news update with Jeff Boggs.
2: A Branson man has died after capsizing his boat early Monday morning in Taney County. The incident occurred when the occupant's weight was not evenly distributed across the boat. The boat started taking on water and eventually capsized. The 46-year-old man struggled to swim, went under the water, and never resurfaced. The man was pronounced dead at the scene. A motorcyclist was injured when he struck a deer in the roadway. The Highway Patrol says a motorcycle ridden by a 51-year-old Climax Springs man on Missouri Highway 5 near Rock Grove Court hit a deer that was in the roadway. He was airlifted to University Hospital with serious injuries. Lebanon City Council will be meeting in regular session on Tuesday night this week due to the holiday on Monday. KJL News has more on what council is scheduled to discuss, including major purchases for Lebanon Police Department and adopting a new official logo and slogan for the city of Lebanon.
3: A resolution by the city council approving the purchase of 33 Black Rain Ordnance Patrol rifles with suppressor, sights, lights, slings, and mounts for the Lebanon Police Department and authorizing the surplus of 46 weapons and accessories for trade or transfer. A resolution by the city council authorizing the purchase of 5 vehicles, 1 utility task vehicle, and ancillary equipment for the police department from En-Route LLC, declaring a 2011 John Deere Gator surplus, authorizing the trade-in of certain vehicles to En-Route LLC, and returning a 2021 Dodge Durango to the city's active fleet. A resolution by the city council authorizing a contract with Bow Islandstein Excavating for the demolition of 2 dangerous structures located at 858 Wood Street and 480 Center Street. A resolution by the city council adopting a new official logo and slogan for the city of Lebanon. And an ordinance by the city council accepting the Lake Area Cyber Crimes Task Force grant, amending the fiscal year 2027 budget and authorizing the purchase of digital forensic software.
2: City Council is also slated to discuss several other resolutions and 6 council bills, including an ordinance addressing automated license plate reader systems. That meeting of the Lebanon City Council will begin at 6:30 Tuesday night in the Stanley H. Allen Council Chambers. The meeting is open to the public. With your KJL 103.7 local news break, I'm Jeff Boggs.
4: Here's your regional radio KJEL Skyscan forecast. Lots of sunshine today with highs around 93. Slight chance for storms tonight, 71. Thunderstorms likely tomorrow, high temperatures reach up to 81, overcast skies. Storms likely Thursday, highs around 83, 63, sunshine mixed with clouds at times, Friday. I'm staff meteorologist Jennifer Wojcicki. Right now, 72.
5: Let's take a look at the cash cattle market report. No cash cattle trade developed throughout the day yesterday, and both bids and asking prices remain elusive at this point. New show lists for the week are lighter in Texas and Kansas, but steady in Nebraska. Last week, northern dressed cattle traded at mostly 345, which is steady with the previous week's weighted average. And last week, southern live cattle traded at mostly 222, which is steady to $2 higher than the previous week's weighted average, and some live trade was even marked as high as 226. Last week's negotiated cash cattle trade totaled 67,701 head. Of that, 79% were committed to the market's nearby delivery option, while the remaining 21% were committed to the deferred delivery option. Beef cutouts are mixed with choice up 221 at 375.56 based on 46 loads, and select down 17 cents at 354.13 based on 11 loads. Over on the mercantile, December live cattle down 0.45 at 226.60, February up 0.10 at 229.57, April up 0.35 at 230.92. November feeder cattle down 0.85 at 341.10, January down 0.60 at 335.75, and March down 0.67 at 331.50. Let's take a look at the cash hog market report. The Eastern Corn Belt, the Western Corn Belt, and Iowa, Minnesota

0: or owl unavailable due to confidentiality. The national cash hog average is down 324 at 7102, with an average range of 65 to 80. Pork carcass cutouts are up 247 at 8297, based on 271 loads. Over on the mercantile, December lean hogs at 0.55 at 6837, February at 0.05 at 7030, and April at 0.90 at 7507. Taking a look at the grain futures on the Chicago Board of Trade, December corn down 1 at 482, March down 1 1/4 at 496, May down 3/4 at 503 3/4. November soybeans down 5 1/4 at 1282 1/2. January down 5 1/4 at 1299 1/2. March down 5 at 1309 1/2. December Chicago wheat down 3 1/4 at 669. March down 3 1/4 at 682 3/4. July down 3 1/4 at 691 3/4. The Dow is up 195 points at 51,850. With this look at your markets, I'm Kaylin Lair on TFN, the Farm Net.
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Morgan Wallen there with Ella Langley. You know, last Friday night, she ended up having to cancel a concert at the BOK Center in Tulsa. Great venue for shows. She had to cancel that due to a bomb threat, another violent threat. She said that she will reschedule.

0: That is Russell Dickerson and Worth Your Wild here on this Tuesday morning on KHL 103.7. We have got music on the way from Parker McCollum.
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0: It is time for your farm news update here on TFN, the Farm Net. Today we're recognizing National Farmers Day, looking at diesel prices and what they could mean for producers, and sharing an opportunity for cattle operations focused on conservation. Yesterday, Monday, October the 12th, National Farmers Day was observed, recognizing the farmers and ranchers whose work feeds families, supplies the food industry, and supports jobs across the country. From planting and harvest to daily livestock care, producers work through changing weather, pests, and rising production costs to keep our food on the table and support rural communities. The observance also encourages consumers to support local agriculture and learn more about where their food comes from. Meanwhile, a recent announcement from President Donald Trump could affect fuel costs for agricultural producers. Trump said Russia agreed to supply additional diesel to the U.S. and global markets in an effort to bring down prices. The announced plan includes more than 300,000 metric tons immediately, followed by additional shipments in November and beyond. Diesel is essential for farm equipment and trucks, especially during harvest. While prices reportedly fell following the announcement, analysts caution that lasting relief is uncertain. How much farmers will actually save at the pump remains to be seen. And cattle producers have an opportunity to be recognized for their conservation work. The National Cattlemen's Beef Association is accepting nominations for its 2027 Environmental Stewardship Award program. The award recognizes cattle operations that protect natural resources, including water, wildlife, soil, and vegetation, while remaining a sustainable business. Individuals, groups, and organizations can nominate a cattle producer or business, but self-nominations are not allowed. Nomination packets must include a completed application, a nomination letter, and 3 letters of recommendation. The deadline is February 15th of 2027. Regional winners will be recognized next summer, with the national winner announced at CattleCon in 2028. For nomination details and application materials, visit environmentalstewardship.org. That's your farm news update here on TFN, the Farm Net. I'm Kaylin Lair.
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2: News, I'm Roxanne Evans. It's coming down to the wire. President Trump continues to rally support for Republicans ahead of the midterms less than a month away. Today, he heads to Alaska.
3: Alaska's home to one of the high-stakes Senate races, races across the country that could determine which party controls the Senate. So Democrat Mary Peltola is challenging Republican Dan Sullivan.
2: Fox's Alex Hogan. Homeland Security agents carried out a raid on Minnesota Congresswoman Ilhan Omar's D.C. home Monday under a DOJ warrant amid a reported immigration fraud probe. The Democrat says she won't be silenced and calls it an attempt to target political enemies. Fox's David Spunt.
4: Agents removed multiple boxes from the home. We're told that her Minnesota

0: in Benton County. The crash occurred as the 10-year-old was driving a four-wheeler and it ran off the side of the road. She corrected and the ATV overturned. The girl was flown to Children's Mercy Hospital with serious injuries. Pulaski County deputies are seeking help to locate a runaway juvenile. 17-year-old Cameron Thomas Francisco was last seen around 11 p.m. on Sunday. Deputies reported that Francisco was seen getting into a red truck with blue underglow lighting. The vehicle was believed to be headed towards Waynesville. Francisco was wearing a black polo shirt, black baggy pants, and white shoes with blue stripes. He is around 5'11" and weighs approximately 165 pounds. He has blue eyes, fluffy brown hair, and a small tattoo on his left hand. Deputies noted extra concern for his safety due to his history of epilepsy. The trial of the man accused of fatally shooting his brother during an argument over a coffee pot has been moved. 26-year-old Eric D. Colgrove of Newburgh is charged with first-degree murder and armed criminal action. His trial will be now heard in Pulaski County after the pretrial motions are heard in Phelps County. The pretrial conference will be held on February 22, 2027, and the trial is scheduled for April 19th to April 23rd. The charges stem from a shooting on November 16, 2025. A woman called 911 to report that her sons were firing guns at each other. She said the fight started as the two were fixing a coffee pot. When deputies got to the home on State Route T, they found 48-year-old Keith B. Colgrove had been shot. He later died at the hospital. Eric Colgrove has been held in the Phelps County Jail without bond since the shooting. A man from Dixon suffered serious injuries after a UTV crash on Friday in Miller County. A 19-year-old man was operating a Honda Pioneer 1000 when he crossed the center, overturned, and struck a tree. The man was airlifted to University Hospital with serious injuries. A woman suffered minor injuries when she was hit in the face with a water bottle while driving on Interstate 44 in Phelps County. The Highway Patrol says a driver of another vehicle threw a water bottle, striking a 40-year-old Laquay woman. She lost control of her car she was driving, ran off the road, struck an embankment, and overturned. She was taken to the Lebanon Hospital with minor injuries. It is not known who threw the water bottle at the car. With your KGEL 103.7 Live and Local Newsbreak, I'm Riley Davis.
1: News from local and area funeral homes brought to you this hour by Memorial Chapels and Crematory of Waynesville, St. Robert, and Richland. 82-year-old Camdenton resident Jackie Jack E. Wallander died September 25th, survived by wife Judy Wallander, children Angela Arnold, Gwenda Bryant, Janetta Bliss, Jay Hardesty, and Kelly Wallander, siblings Randall Wallander and Brenda Tribble. Service for 82-year-old Camdenton resident Jackie Jack E. Wallander will be from 2 to 5 Sunday at the Exchange Venue in Camdenton. Memorials can be made in his memory to St. Jude Children's Hospital through Hedges Scott Millard Funeral Home in Camdenton. 67-year-old Lynn Creek resident Viola Marie Spurl died September the 18th, survived by children Nicole Morris, Sarah Klein, and Nathaniel Roberts. Siblings Roger and Alvin Spurl, Joanne Iceland, and Diana Ashmore, and partner Rick Perkins. Service for 67-year-old Lynn Creek resident Viola Marie Spurl will be from 2 to for Saturday at Sleep Inn and Suites Lake of the Ozarks in Camdenton under the direction of Hedges Scott Millard Funeral Home in Camdenton. 74-year-old Richland resident Dixie Susan Quaid died October 2nd, survived by husband Larry Quaid, children Marcy West, Jamie Harrington, and Larry Quaid, and brother Lawrence Volk. Graveside service for 74-year-old Richland resident Dixie Susan Quaid will be at 11 a.m. today in Missouri Veterans Cemetery in Waynesville. Visitation will begin at 10 in Memorial Chapel of Richland. Memorials can be made in her memory through the funeral home. 86-year-old Buffalo resident Gladys Ann Mead died October 8th. Service for 86-year-old Buffalo resident Gladys Ann Mead will be announced by Canlin Otterness and Beats Funeral Home in Buffalo. 71-year-old Lebanon resident Donnie Ford died October 9th. Service for 71-year-old Lebanon resident Donnie Ford will be announced by Holman Howe Funeral Home in Lebanon. 42-year-old Lebanon resident Tyler Chamberlain died October 9th. Service service for 42-year-old Lebanon resident Tyler Chamberlain will be at 5 p.m. Wednesday at Holmenhow Funeral Home in Lebanon Memorial.

0: Can be made to the family through the funeral home. 54-year-old Roche resident Paula Denise Howe died October 8th, survived by husband Bart Howe, children Micaiah and Elijah Campbell, sister Jackie Allen, brother Mike Boone, and grandmother Dora Stoneman. Service for 54-year-old Roche resident Paula Denise Howe will be announced by Ellie Holman Howe Funeral Home in Camdenton. 83-year-old Richland resident Wanda Sue Hamilton died October 9th. Service for 83-year-old Richland resident Wanda Sue Hamilton will be at 2 p.m. Wednesday at Holman Howe Funeral Home in Lebanon. Visitation will be from 5 to 6:30 tonight. Memorials can be made in her memory through the funeral home. Buffalo resident Raymond Gregory Marks died. Service for Buffalo resident Raymond Gregory Marks will be announced by Caitlin Utterness and V's Funeral Home in Buffalo. 72-year-old Dixon resident Annie Ray Sheldon died October 9th. Survived by wife Grace Sheldon, children Sheila Duell, Diana Bice, and Daniel Sheldon, and sister Carol Woody. Service for 72-year-old Dixon resident Danny Ray Sheldon will be at 11 a.m. Friday in Dixon Assembly of God Church. Burial will be in Shepherd's Cemetery in Dixon. Visitation will be from 5 to 7 Thursday night in Memorial Chapels and Crematory of Waynesville, St. Robert. Memorials can be made in his memory through the funeral home. News from local and area funeral homes are brought to you this hour by Memorial Chapels and Crematory of Waynesville, St. Robert, and Richland on 103.7 KJL.
1: Here's your regional radio KJEL SkyScan forecast. Lots of sunshine today with highs around 93. Slight chance for storms tonight, 71. Thunderstorms likely tomorrow, high temperatures reach up to 81, overcast skies. Storms likely Thursday, highs around 83, 63. Sunshine mixed with clouds at times, Friday. I'm staff meteorologist Jennifer Wojcicki. Right now, 75.
2: December corn down 1 at 482, March down 1 and a quarter at 496, May down 3 quarters at 503 and 3 quarters. November soybeans down 5 and a quarter at 1282 and a half, January down 5 and a quarter at 1299 and a half, December Chicago wheat down 3 and a quarter at 669, May down 3 and a quarter at 682 and 3 quarters, July down 3 and a quarter at 691 and 3 quarters. December live cattle down 0.45 at 226.60, February up 0.10 at 229.57, November feeder cattle down 0.85 at 341.10, January down 0.60 at 335.75, March down 0.67 at 331.50, December lean hogs up 55 cents at 63.37, and the Dow is up 195 points at 51,855. With this look at your markets, I'm Kaylin Lair on TFN, the Farm Net.
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Kane Brown, get us going here in the 7 o'clock hour. That is Woman here on KJO 103.7. We've got music on the way for this hour from Low Cash. We'll hear from Jason Aldean. Right now, we've got California Sober. This is Twin Finn on KJO 103.7.

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Latest there from Ashley McBride. What if we don't? I'm Bruce Wayne, keeping you company until 10 o'clock today. We will head into Professor Wayne's history classroom coming up at the 8 o'clock hour. Right now, one from Locast.

Tyler Nance and Jackson Dean there for you. Well, you know, I really don't want to jinx us, but we are in a good spot to get some rainfall on Wednesday and Thursday here in the area. We could definitely use that. It has been far too long since we have had any measurable rainfall, but like I said, I jinxed it.

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1: News, I'm Roxanne Evans. It's coming down to the wire. President Trump continues to rally support for Republicans ahead of the midterms less than a month away. Today, he heads to Alaska.
2: Alaska is home to one of the high-stakes Senate races, races across the country that could determine which party controls the Senate. So Democrat Mary Peltola is challenging Republican Dan Sullivan.
1: Fox's Alex Hogan. Homeland Security agents carried out a raid on Minnesota Congresswoman Ilhan Omar's D.C. home Monday under a DOJ warrant amid a reported immigration fraud probe. The Democrat says she won't be silenced and calls it an attempt to target political enemies. Fox's David Spunt.
3: Agents removed multiple boxes from the home. We're told that her Minnesota house was not raided.
1: President Trump denies any involvement. 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
4: 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A Branson man has died after capsizing his boat early Monday morning in Taney County. The incident occurred when the occupant's weight was not evenly distributed across the boat. The boat started taking on water and eventually capsized. The 46-year-old man struggled to swim, went under the water, and never resurfaced. The man was pronounced dead at the scene. Next of kin has been notified. A man had to be rescued after he attempted to rappel down Table Rock Dam Sunday afternoon. Branson Fire Rescue said in a Facebook post that the man had become stuck while trying to rappel down the Lake Taneycoma side of the dam. Rescue crews tried to rescue the man using a boat but found they could not access him from the water. Then they lowered a longer rope down from the top of the dam, secured the man to the rope, and then lowered him down to the boat. The rescue took 2 hours and required Highway 165 over the dam to be closed to traffic. The Army Corps of Engineers said the Taney County Sheriff detained the man and gave him a citation for trespassing. A 16-year-old boy from Fulton was killed in the crash of a side-by-side vehicle in Callaway County early Sunday morning. Crash reports from the Missouri State Highway Patrol indicate the crash occurred on Beaver Spur at Chapel Drive when the side-by-side the boy was driving skidded, ran off the right side of the roadway, and overturned, ejecting him. He was not wearing a seatbelt and was pronounced dead at the scene. That crash happened around 2:15 Sunday morning. An 18-year-old man from Lebanon is facing drug charges after his arrest by the Missouri State Highway Patrol in Laclede County on Friday night. Levi J. Cooley was taken into custody for possession of a controlled substance. He was taken to the Laclede County Jail and has since been released. Cooley was taken into custody shortly before 10:30 Friday night. Pulaski County deputies are asking the public for help to find those involved in an alleged theft at an auto repair shop. According to the Pulaski County Sheriff's Office, the individuals stole from the A1 auto repair business off State Highway Z in St. Robert. Deputies say if you have information about the theft or recognize the individuals, contact the St. Robert Police Department or the Pulaski County Sheriff's Office at 573-774-6196. Video of the suspects can be viewed on the Pulaski County Sheriff's Department Facebook page. With your KJEL 103.7 live and local news break, I'm Riley Davis.
5: Here's your regional radio KJEL Skyscan forecast. Lots of sunshine today with highs around 93. Slight chance for storms tonight, 71. Thunderstorms likely tomorrow, high temperatures reach up to 81, overcast skies. Storms likely Thursday, highs around 83.

0: 3, sunshine mixed with clouds at times,
1: Friday.
0: I'm staff meteorologist Jennifer Wojcicki. Right now,
2: 75. December corn up 3 quarters at 483 and 3 quarters, March up a half at 497 and 3 quarters, May up 3 quarters at 505 and a quarter. November soybeans down 5 at 1282 and 3 quarters, January down 5 and a quarter at 1299 and a half, March down 4 and 3 quarters at 1309 and 3 quarters. December Chicago wheat down 2.5 at 669 and 3 quarters, March down 2.5 at 683 and a half, July down 2.5 at 692 and a half. December live cattle down 0.45 at 226.60, February up 0.10 at 229.57, November feeder cattle down 0.85 at 341.10, January down 0.60 at 335.75, March down 0.67 at 331.50. December lean hogs up 0.55 at 68.37, and the Dow's up 195 points at 51,850. With this look at your markets, I'm Kayla Lair on TFN, the Farm Net.
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I can sense a theme going here. That's Bailey Zimmerman cruising around in his Chevy Silverado. This is Cassie Ashton and Drive You Out of My Mind. Do you see the theme to

Day Joe and Carter Media are going to be out and about in the communities around the area here in October and November. A little bit later on this morning, I'll tell you where we're going to be. First, this one from Keith Urban on KJO.

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Straight for the Heart with Alexandra Kay here on your Tuesday morning. Lebanon Yellow Jackets going to be in action on Friday night. They will be at home. They will welcome in Nixa. We'll have that game for you right here on KJL and also at midbid.com. Atlantic.

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1: News. I'm Gianna Jalosi. Saudi Arabia is facing a new wave of missile and drone attacks.
2: The Iran-backed Houthis launched additional attacks at Saudi Arabia overnight, firing a ballistic missile at the capital of Riyadh. This followed a deadly weekend that left 14 people dead and hundreds wounded as the Houthis fired missiles against King Khalid International Airport.
1: That is Fox's Trey Yinks. The Houthis are threatening to escalate, warning foreign airlines against using Saudi airspace or airports. More details on federal agents raiding the Washington, D.C. home of Minnesota Congresswoman Ilhan Omar yesterday.
3: Democratic Congresswoman Ilhan Omar calling this a campaign of political intimidation. The Justice Department has not released the details about this raid, although it did share a statement that reads in part, this enforcement action is part of an ongoing federal criminal.
1: America's listening to Fox News.
0: 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Here's this hour's news update with Bruce Wayne.
4: Lebanon City Council has a busy agenda for tonight's meeting. On the meeting, the council is scheduled to discuss an ordinance by the City Council of Lebanon approving a T-Hanger lease agreement between the city and Dan Bird for the use of T-Hanger number 16, located at the Floyd W. Jones Lebanon Regional Airport. An ordinance by the City Council approving an agreement with the Missouri Highways and Transportation Commission for the acceptance of a state block grant to complete the airport taxi lane improvement project. An ordinance by the City Council authorizing a

0: 3 addressing automated license plate reader systems. Several other resolutions are on the agenda for Lebanon City Council tonight. That meeting will begin at 6:30 in Stanley H. Allen Council Chambers. That meeting is open to the public. The trial of a man accused of fatally shooting his brother during an argument over a coffee pot has been moved. 26-year-old Eric D. Colgrove of Newburgh is charged with first-degree murder and armed criminal action. His trial will now be heard in Pulaski County after the pretrial motions are heard in Phelps County. The pretrial conference will be held on February 22, 2027, and the trial is scheduled for April 19th to April 23rd, 2027. Those charges stem from a shooting on November 16th, 2025. A woman called 911 to report that her sons were firing guns at each other. She said the fight started as the two were fixing a coffee pot. When deputies got to the home on State Route T, they found a 48-year-old Keith B. Colgrove had been shot. He later succumbed to his injuries at the hospital. Eric Colgrove has been held in the Phelps County Jail without bond since that shooting. A Warsaw girl has been seriously injured after an ATV crash on Saturday morning in Benton County. That crash occurred as the 10-year-old was driving a four-wheeler that ran off the side of the road, overcorrected, and the ATV overturned. The girl was flown to Children's Mercy Hospital in Kansas City with serious injuries. She was not wearing a helmet. A man from Branson has died after capsizing his boat early Monday morning in Taney County. That incident occurred when the occupant's weight was not evenly distributed across the boat. The boat started taking on water and eventually capsized. The 46-year-old man struggled to swim, went under the water, and never resurfaced. The man was pronounced dead at the scene. Next of kin has been notified. With your KJL 103.7 live and local news break, I'm Bruce Wayne.
1: Here's your regional radio KJEL Skyscan forecast. High of 93 today under mainly sunny skies. Mainly clear again tonight. Slight chance of thunderstorms. Lows dip down to about 71. Storms likely again tomorrow. 81. Low 80s Thursday with thunderstorms likely. Low 60s. A blend of clouds and sun Friday. I'm staff meteorologist Jennifer Wojcicki. Currently it's 75 degrees.
2: December corn up a quarter at 483 and a quarter, March unchanged at 497 and a quarter, May up a half at 505. November soybeans down 1 3/4 at 1286, January down 2 at 1302 and 3/4, March down 2 1/4 at 1312 and a quarter. December Chicago wheat down 1 at 671 and a quarter, March down 1 1/2 at 684 and a half, July down 1 1/4 at 693 and 3/4. December live cattle down 0.45 at 226.60, February up 0.10 at 229.57, November feeder cattle down 0.85 at 341.10, January down 0.60 at 335.75, March down 0.67 at 331.50, December lean hogs up 0.55 at 68.37, and the Dow is up 195 points at 51,850. With this look at your markets, I'm Kaylin Lair. 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
3: 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On a train.

Still a lefty getting us going here in the 8 o'clock hour, kicking it off with Boston. It is about 9 minutes after 8, 75 degrees. Looking for a high today approaching 95. Should be the last hot day before we get some weather changes in here tomorrow. Here's Corey Kent.

Kent there. This hard on your Tuesday morning on 103.7 KGEL. I'll be in with you until 10 o'clock today. We got a lot of great music on the way between now and then. Also, later on this hour, we'll head into the history classroom. I'll let you know what happened on this day in history. This is David Nail. He's a Missouri guy.

That is Cole Wessel there and Feel Better on 103.7 KGO, your home of today's new country here in the Ozarks. As I was saying earlier, we're going to be getting out into the communities here in the months of October and November. A few events that we're going to be doing. One of those is going to be at the Trunk or Treat event taking place in Richland at the County Line Market. That's going to be on October 30th. We will be handing out candy there, so stop by and see us. We'll make sure we bring the good stuff for you. The Trunk or Treat event at the County Line Market in Richland coming up on October 30th. We will be there from 5 o'clock until we run out of candy, so you can come out and say hi to all the Carter Media staff here at KGO 103.7 and get some candy

0: Join KFBD on Sunday, October 18th as your Kansas City Chiefs take on the Los Angeles Chargers at Arrowhead Stadium. 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
2: News. I'm Gianna Gelosi. Saudi Arabia is facing a new wave of missile and drone attacks.
3: The Iran-backed Houthis launched additional attacks at Saudi Arabia overnight, firing a ballistic missile at the capital of Riyadh. This followed a deadly weekend that left 14 people dead and hundreds wounded as the Houthis fired missiles against King Khalid International Airport.
2: And as Fox's Trey Yinks, the Houthis are threatening to escalate, warning foreign airlines against using Saudi airspace or airports. More details on federal agents raiding the Washington, D.C. home of Minnesota Congresswoman Ilhan Omar yesterday.
4: Democratic Congresswoman Ilhan Omar calling this a campaign of political intimidation. The Justice Department has not released the details about this raid, although it did share a statement that reads in part, this enforcement action is part of an ongoing federal criminal.
2: America's listening to Fox News.
1: 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Here's this hour's news update with Bruce Wayne.
5: Pulaski County deputies are seeking help to locate a runaway juvenile. 17-year-old Cameron Thomas Francisco was last seen around 11 p.m. on Sunday. Deputies reported that Francisco was seen getting into a red truck with blue underglow lighting. The vehicle was believed to be headed toward Waynesville. Francisco was wearing a black polo shirt, black baggy pants, and white shoes with blue stripes. He's around 5 feet 11 inches tall and weighs approximately 165 pounds. He has blue eyes, fluffy brown hair, and a small tattoo on his left hand. Deputies noted extra concern for his safety due to his history of epilepsy. Pulaski County deputies are asking the public for help to find those involved in an alleged theft at an auto repair shop. According to the Pulaski County Sheriff's Office, the individual stole from the A1 auto repair business off State Highway Z in St. Robert. Deputies say if you have information about the theft or recognize the individuals, contact the St. Robert Police Department or the Pulaski County Sheriff's Office at area code 573-774.

0: 6196. Video of the suspects can be viewed on the Pulaski County Sheriff's Department Facebook page. A 38-year-old man from Stockton is being held without bond in the Greene County Jail after his arrest by the Missouri State Highway Patrol late Sunday night. Daniel J. Graham was taken into custody for being a felon in possession of a firearm, felony possession of a controlled substance, methamphetamine, driving while intoxicated, unlawful possession of drug paraphernalia, driving without insurance, no seat belt, and driving without headlights. Graham was taken into custody around 10:30 Sunday night. The Lebanon R3 School District will be meeting tonight at 5:30. Items on the agenda include the monthly financial report, as well as action taken on change orders on construction projects for Lebanon High School and Robert W. Plaster Center for Student Success. Action will also be taken on an upgrade of the security system and the intercom at the Plaster Center for Student Success, and bids for a new truck for LTCC. There will also be a proposal on official media partnerships, reports on student growth and proficiency in K through 8 achievement data. There will also be an update on financial and operations. The Lebanon R3 School Board will meet at 5:30 p.m. at the Central Office Boardroom on Commercial Street. A 49-year-old man from Eugene is facing felony charges after his arrest by the Missouri State Highway Patrol on Friday in Miller County. Jerry L. Tuias is charged with possession of a controlled substance, amphetamine, possession of drug paraphernalia, driving while revoked a second or third offense, and failure to display plates on a motor vehicle or trailer. Tuias was booked and released. With your KGL 103.7 live and local news break, I'm Bruce Wayne.
1: Here's your regional radio KJEL Skyscan forecast. High of 93 today under mainly sunny skies. Mainly clear again tonight, slight chance of thunderstorms. Lows dip down to about 71. Storms likely again tomorrow, 81. Low 80s Thursday with thunderstorms likely. Low 60s, a blend of clouds and sun Friday. I'm staff meteorologist Jennifer Wojcicki. Currently, it's 75 degrees.
2: December corn up a quarter at 483 and a quarter. March unchanged at 497 and a quarter. May up a half at 505. November soybeans down 1 3/4 at 1286. January down 2 at 1302 and 3/4. March down 2 1/4 at 1312 and a quarter. December Chicago wheat down 1 at 671 and a quarter. March down 1 1/2 at 684 and a half. July down 1 1/4 at 693 and 3/4. December live cattle down 0.45 at 226.60, February up 0.10 at 229.57, November feeder cattle down 0.85 at 341.10, January down 0.60 at 335.75, March down 0.67 at 331.50, December lean hogs up 0.55 at 68.37, and the Dow is up 195 points at 51,850. With this look at your markets, I'm Kaylin Lair on TFN, the Farm Net.
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0: What do you say we let Lorna, Lena, and Chase Matthew get us going here on the backside of the 8 o'clock hour? We have got your history lesson coming up between now and 9.

At least the truck still works. Brad Paisley here on your Tuesday morning on KJO 103.7. Time to take into the history classroom here. It was on this date 51 years ago. So we're talking about 1975 here. It was on this date in 1975, country star Charlie Rich, he shocked audiences at the Grand Ole Opry's Country Music Awards event that night by dramatically protesting a win by fellow artist John Denver. Rich, voted Entertainer of the Year by the CMA 1 year earlier, stood on stage at the awards show to announce that year's winner of the association's biggest award. A funny thing happened, though, when he opened the envelope and saw what was written inside. Instead of merely reading the name John Denver and stepping back from the podium, he reached into his pocket for a cigarette lighter and set the envelope on fire right there on stage. Though the display shocked the live audience in attendance, John Denver himself was present only via satellite link-up, and he offered a gracious acceptance speech with no idea what was going on inside the Grand Ole Opry. In the aftermath of that incident, Rich was blacklisted from the CMA Awards show for the rest of his career. But what point was he trying to make exactly? Nobody's really sure because he never really said. Maybe he was trying to protest the insurgence of pop into country, who knows? He even took that secret to the grave with him. Happened on this date in 1975, 51 years ago. Charlie Rich setting that on fire. Surprise.

Kevin Hancock there, that is Wannabe. I'm Bruce Wayne, keeping you company for another hour or so here. Right now we got this one for you from Michael Ray. Gotta get to you on KJO 103.7.

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1: Fox News, I'm Roxanne Evans. President Trump will head to Alaska today after a midterm campaign rally in Youngstown, Ohio yesterday, encouraging voter turnout. Fox's Alex Hogan.
2: Trump rallied in Ohio, warning voters that Democrats will undo his agenda. Instead, Trump told voters to think of him when hitting the polls.
3: In a way, I am on the ballot because they will try and destroy everything we've done.
1: Vice President J.D. Vance and House Speaker Mike Johnson visiting Texas. Saudi Arabia vowing a serious response after deadly Houthi missile attacks on Riyadh and its airport. This is Houthi forces issuing warnings to airlines operating in Saudi Arabia. And Pope Leo enters a Rome hospital for surgery to remove a small lung nodule. Officials say it was detected at a very early stage. The Vatican anticipates a week-long recovery. 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
0: 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Here's this hour's news update with Jeff Boggs.
4: A Branson man has died after capsizing his boat early Monday morning in Taney County. The incident occurred when the occupant's weight was not evenly distributed across the boat. The boat started taking on water and eventually capsized. The 46-year-old man struggled to swim, went under the water, and never resurfaced. The man was pronounced dead at the scene. A motorcyclist was injured when he struck a deer in the roadway. The highway patrols is a motorcycle ridden by a 51-year-old Climax Springs man on Missouri Highway 5 near Rock Grove Court hit a deer that was in the roadway. He was airlifted to University Hospital with serious injuries. Lebanon City Council will be meeting in regular session on Tuesday night this week due to the holiday on Monday. KJL News has more on what council is scheduled to discuss, including major purchases for Lebanon Police Department and adopting a new official logo and slogan for the city of Lebanon.
5: A resolution by the city council approving the purchase of 33 Black Rain Ordnance Patrol rifles with suppressor, sights, lights, slings, and mounts for the Lebanon Police Department and authorizing the surplus of 46 weapons and accessories for trade or transfer. A resolution by the city council authorizing the purchase of 5 vehicles, 1 utility task vehicle, and ancillary equipment for the police department from NROUT LLC, declaring a 2011 John Deere Gator surplus, authorizing the trade-in of certain vehicles to NROUT LLC, and returning a 2021 Dodge Durango to the city's active fleet. A resolution by the City Council authorizing a

0: in the Stanley H. Allen Council Chambers. The meeting is open to the public. 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
1: Here's your regional radio KJEL Skyscan forecast. High of 93 today under mainly sunny skies. Mainly clear again tonight. Slight chance of thunderstorms. Lows dip down to about 71. Storms likely again tomorrow, 81. Low 80s Thursday with thunderstorms likely. Low 60s, a blend of clouds and sun Friday. I'm staff meteorologist Jennifer Wojcicki. Currently, it's 75 degrees.
2: December corn up a quarter, 483 and a quarter. March unchanged at 497 and a quarter. May up a half at 505. November soybeans down 1 3/4 at 1286. January down 2 at 1302 and 3/4. March down 2 1/4 at 1312 and a quarter. December Chicago wheat down 1 at 671 and a quarter. March down 1 1/2 at 684 and a half. July down 1 1/4 at 693 and 3/4. December live cattle down 0.45 at 226.60, February up 0.10 at 229.57, November feeder cattle down 0.85 at 341.10, January down 0.60 at 335.75, March down 0.67 at 331.50, December lean hogs up 0.55 at 68.37, and the Dow is up 195 points at 51,850. With this look at your markets, I'm Kaylin Lair on TFN The Farm Net.
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Luke Combs and Be By You here on 103.7 KGEL on your Tuesday morning. Going to be a hot one out there today, expecting a high around 95 degrees. That would blow away the old record high that we have for today. It would also set a new record for the latest the temperature has ever hit, 90 degrees or higher here in our area. Ran across this morning. I thought this was pretty interesting here. You know, they had an article, a mom blog recently polled readers about the smells that they could not stand when they were pregnant. Some of these are kind of surprising. I'll give that list to you coming up between now and 10 o'clock. I know there were a couple of things that my wife couldn't stand to smell when she was pregnant with our children. Music for you right now, the band Perry. It'll make you go psycho. It's logical.

0: Let's hurry, folks. Slow down. The Zach Brown Band here on 103.7 KJO, your home of today's new country in the Ozarks. Music on the way between now and the Farm Report. We've got one coming up from Cole Swindell. We'll hear from Colby Cooper as well.
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0: And we'll have that for you coming up on Friday night, 6:45 for the kickoff, 7 o'clock for the kickoff, rather, 6:45 for the pregame here on KJL 103.7 and at midvid.com. Jackets welcome in the Nixa Eagles for the final regular season home game of the year this week. Right now, we need to check in with Lori from the Missouri Career Center for this week's job report. Lori?
2: Good morning, KJ listeners. It's Lori from the Job Center here in Lebanon. The Job Center is closed today for a federal holiday and will reopen tomorrow on October 13th. We've been busy with hiring events and have another one to announce. We want to give a shout out to the Sheriff's Department and Eagle Stock for partnering with the Job Center for hiring events. Between these two employers, over 80 people were interviewed. If you're an employer and you need help recruiting potential employees, contact the Job Center to discuss your options. Remember, all Job Center services are free to employers and job seekers. Brunswick will hold a walk-in interview event at their facility on Friday, October 23rd from 9 a.m. to 2 p.m. They're located at 2900 Industrial Drive here in Lebanon, and they'll be interviewing for assemblers, fabricators, painters, and welders. No registration is required for this event, but the employer has an online application that needs to be completed before attending. More information can be found on our Facebook page at the Job Center or on Brunswick's website. It's that time of year, MoDOT is hiring for seasonal emergency maintenance equipment operators. For more information, call or visit the Lebanon Job Center's Facebook page. We have a new modern, easy-to-use job board called HireMo. It will allow you to focus on seeing the job listings based on your interest and skills. For more information, you can reach out to the Job Center. We're open Monday through Friday. We're at 2639 South Jefferson, and the phone number is 417-532-6146. And until next week, we want to wish KJL listeners a great day.
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Chloe Cooper there, that's Excuses on 103.7 KJO. We got your market report coming up for you shortly. First, this one, this classic from Randy Travis.

0: December corn up a quarter, 483 and a quarter. March unchanged at 497 and a quarter. May up a half at 505. November soybeans down 1 3/4 at 1286. January down 2 at 1302 3/4. March down 2 1/4 at 1312 1/4. December Chicago wheat down 1 at 671 1/4. March down 1 1/2 at 684 1/2. July down 1 1/4 at 693 3/4. December live cattle down 0.45 at 226.60. February up 0.10 at 229.57. November feeder cattle down 0.85 at 341.10. January down 0.60 at 335.75. March down 0.67 at 331.50. December lean hogs up 0.55 at 68.37. And the Dow is up 195 points at 51,850. With this look at your markets, I'm Kaylin Lair on TFN The Farm Net.
1: Here's your regional radio KJEL Skyscan forecast. High of 93 today under mainly sunny skies. Mainly clear again tonight. Slight chance of thunderstorms. Lows dip down to about 71. Storms likely again tomorrow, 81. Low 80s Thursday with thunderstorms likely. Low 60s, a blend of clouds and sun Friday. I'm staff meteorologist Jennifer Wojcicki. Currently, it's 75 degrees.
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Morgan Wallen there, hooking up with Ella Langley on I Can't Love You Anymore. Well, I told you about this a little bit earlier. They've done a poll on a mom blog about some of the smells that women couldn't stand when they were pregnant, and some of these on the list are kind of surprising to me. One of the things that somebody commented on was chicken. They could not stand the smell of chicken when they were pregnant. Here's one that is not surprising, and it smells bad anytime. Bad breath made the list on one of the popular smells there. Slim Jims. I love the smell of Slim Jims. Bacon. How could you not love the smell of bacon when it's cooking? Well, some women say that it makes them sick when they're pregnant to smell that. Other women said raw meat. Coffee. I don't get this one here. The car made them sick when they smelled it. Fast food, I can understand that one. Bananas, I love bananas. It's one of my favorite fruits. I could not live without my bananas. Other women said perfume. Some of them said mint. Some said pizza. Hand sanitizer made the list. Also dog food. And red meat, and I told you there were a couple of smells that I remember my wife couldn't stand when she was pregnant with our kids. Hot dogs. She could not stand the smell of hot dogs when she was pregnant, especially with our oldest child. And also, she hated the smell of sour apple Jolly Ranchers. Not all of them, just the sour apple ones, which happens to be my favorite. Could be why we're divorced now. Who knows? John Party for you right now.

Little John Party there for you on KJO 103.7, your home of today's new country in the Ozarks. Music still on the way this hour from Riley Green. We'll hear from Russell Dickerson. Right now, I've got Post Malone and Luke Combs for you. Got a guy for that.

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5: I'm Bruce Wayne. It's just about going to wrap it up for me today, but I wanted to leave you with another little history nugget here. It was on this date, October 13th, 1972. I'd have been about 7 months old in October of 1972. That was when Uruguayan Air Force Flight 571 began their descent towards Santiago, Chile too early, and they crashed high in the Andes Mountains after more than two unthinkably harrowing months. Only 16 of the 45 who boarded the plane were rescued, sometimes referred to as the Miracle in the Andes, and they had to resort to cannibalism to survive that. They made a great movie about that back in the early 1990s called Alive. If you haven't seen that, check it out. It was on this date their plane went down in 1972, 54 years ago today.

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1: News. I'm Gianna Gelosi. Prepare the podium. Katie Zakaria made her debut as the new White House press secretary. Fox's Peter Ducey.
2: She has got a lot on her plate as she becomes the person responsible at the White House for explaining the answers, giving the answers to questions that midterm voters have said that they really want to know, like, why are prices still high? When will the Iran war end?
1: Now, at the briefing, Zakaria announced Kimberly Guilfoyle has been asked to resign as U.S. ambassador to Greece after allegations of improper conduct. Six Flags closing 9 rides across the country.
3: This comes after one person died and several others were hurt yesterday in an incident involving Goliath roller coaster in Georgia. One witness telling a local station that they saw a man fall from the ride.
1: It's Fox's Alicia Acuna. That man died. Several others were injured. 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
0: 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Here's this hour's news update with Jeff Boggs.
4: A Branson man has died after capsizing his boat early Monday morning in Taney County. The incident occurred when the occupant's weight was not evenly distributed across the boat. The boat started taking on water and eventually capsized. The 46-year-old man struggled to swim, went under the water, and never resurfaced. The man was pronounced dead at the scene. A motorcyclist was injured when he struck a deer in the roadway. The highway patrols is a motorcycle ridden by a 51-year-old Climax Springs man on Missouri Highway 5 near Rock Grove Court hit a deer that was in the roadway. He was airlifted to University Hospital with serious injuries. Lebanon City Council will be meeting in regular session on Tuesday night this week due to the holiday on Monday. KJL News has more on what council is scheduled to discuss, including major purchases for Lebanon Police Department and adopting a new official logo and slogan for the city of Lebanon.
5: A resolution by the city council approving the purchase of 33 Black Rain Ordnance Patrol rifles with suppressor sights, lights, slings, and mounts for the Lebanon Police Department and authorizing the surplus of 46 weapons and accessories for trade or transfer. A resolution by the city council authorizing the purchase of 5 vehicles, 1 utility task vehicle, and

0: City Council is also slated to discuss several other resolutions and six council bills, including an ordinance addressing automated license plate reader systems. That meeting of the Lebanon City Council will begin at 6:30 Tuesday night in the Stanley H. Allen Council Chambers. The meeting is open to the public. With your KJL 103.7 local news break, I'm Jeff Boggs.
1: Here's your regional radio KJEL Skyscan forecast. High of 93 today under mainly sunny skies. Mainly clear again tonight. Slight chance of thunderstorms. Lows dip down to about 71. Storms likely again tomorrow. 81. Low 80s Thursday with thunderstorms likely. Low 60s. A blend of clouds and sun Friday. I'm staff meteorologist Jennifer Wojcicki. Right now, 78.
2: December corn up 3.5 at 486.5, March up 2.75 at 5, May up 2.75 at 507.25, November soybeans up 7 at 1294.75, January up 6.5 at 1311.25, March up 6.25 at 1320.75, December Chicago wheat up 5 at 677.25, March up 4.75 at 690.75, July up 3.75 at 698.75. December live cattle up 7 cents at 226.67. February down 65 cents at 228.92. November feeder cattle down 50 cents at 340.60. January down 35 cents at 335.40. March down 30 cents at 331.20. December lean hogs down 17 cents at 68.20, and the Dow is down 50 points at 51,800. With this look at your markets, I'm Kaylin Lair on TFN, the Farm Net.
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0: December corn up 3 at 486. March up 2.5 at 499 and 3 quarters. May up 2 and 3 quarters at 507 and a quarter. November soybeans up 7 and a quarter at 1295. January up 6 and a quarter at 1311. March up 5 at 1319 and a half. December Chicago wheat up 4.5 at 676 and 3 quarters. March up 4.5 at 690 and a half. July up 4 at 699. December live cattle down 40 cents at 226.20, February down 107 at 228.50, November feeder cattle down 137 at 339.72, January down 1 at 334.75, March down 102 at 330.47, December lean hogs down 5 cents at 68.32, and the Dow is down 78 points at 51,772. With this look at your markets, I'm Kaylin Lair on TFN, the Farm Net.
1: Here's your regional radio KJEL Skyscan forecast. High of 93 today under mainly sunny skies. Mainly clear again tonight. Slight chance of thunderstorms. Lows dip down to about 71. Storms likely again tomorrow, 81. Low 80s Thursday with thunderstorms likely. Low 60s, a blend of clouds and sun Friday. I'm staff meteorologist Jennifer Wojcicki. Right now, 78.
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1: Fox News, I'm Roxanne Evans. The new White House press secretary, Katie Zachariah, takes the podium for her first briefing and makes a major announcement.
2: We have asked Ambassador Guilfoyle to resign. She has been a wonderful asset to the team, and we wish her well.
1: Well, this comes amid reports of alleged misconduct involving a political donor. Kimberly Guilfoyle denied any wrongdoing. Vice President J.D. Vance heads to Texas to campaign for Republican Ken Paxton. Vance said he's optimistic.
3: We know that we're swimming against some serious historical trends here, but I think that we have as good a chance as I've ever seen to really defy those historical trends. So we're not giving up anywhere. We're just trying to win the races that we can and focus where we can.
1: A recent Fox News poll shows James Tallarico, Paxton's opponent, with a narrow lead. 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
4: 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A Warsaw girl has been seriously injured after an ATV crash Saturday morning in Benton County. The crash occurred as the 10-year-old was driving a four-wheeler and it ran off the side of the road. She corrected and the ATV overturned. The girl was flown to Children's Mercy Hospital with serious injuries. Pulaski County deputies are seeking help to locate a runaway juvenile. 17-year-old Cameron Thomas Francisco was last seen around 11 p.m. on Sunday. Deputies reported that Francisco was seen getting into a red truck with blue underglow lighting. The vehicle was believed to be headed towards Waynesville. Francisco was wearing a black polo shirt, black baggy pants, and white shoes with blue stripes. He is around 5'11" and weighs approximately 165 pounds. He has blue eyes, fluffy brown hair, and a small tattoo on his left hand. Deputies noted extra concern for his safety due to his history of epilepsy. The trial of the man accused of fatally shooting his brother during an argument over a coffee pot has been moved. 26-year-old Eric D. Colgrove of Newburgh is charged with first-degree murder and armed criminal action. His trial will be now heard in Pulaski County after the pretrial motions are heard in Phelps County. The pretrial conference will be held on February 22, 2027, and the trial is scheduled for April 19th to April 23rd. The charges stem from a shooting on November 16, 2025. A woman called 911 to report that her sons were firing guns at each other. She said the fight started as the two were fixing a coffee pot. When deputies got to the home on State Route T, they found 48-year-old Keith B. Colgrove had been shot. He later died at the hospital. Eric Colgrove has been held in the Phelps County Jail without bond since the shooting. A man from Dixon suffered serious injuries after a UTV crash on Friday in Miller County. A 19-year-old man was operating

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1: Here's your regional radio KJEL Skyscan forecast. High of 93 today under mainly sunny skies. Mainly clear again tonight. Slight chance of thunderstorms. Lows dip down to about 71. Storms likely again tomorrow, 81. Low 80s Thursday with thunderstorms likely. Low 60s, a blend of clouds and sun Friday. I'm staff meteorologist Jennifer Wojcicki. Currently, it's 80 degrees.
2: 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December corn up 2.5 at 485.5, March up 1.75 at 499, May up 2 at 506.5, November soybeans up 5.25 at 1293, January up 4.25 at 1309, March up 3.25 at 1317.75. December Chicago wheat up 3.25 at 675.5, March up 3.25 at 689.25, July up 2.75 at 697.75. December live cattle down 82 cents at 225.77, February down 132 at 228.25, November feeder cattle down 157 at 339.52, January down 80 cents at 334.95, March down 72 cents at 330.77, December lean hogs down 52 cents at 67.85, and the Dow was down 135 points at 51,715. With this look at your markets, I'm Kaylin Lair on TFN, the Farm Net.
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0: December corn up 1 1/4 at 484 1/4. March up 3/4 at 498. May up 1 3/4 at 506 1/4. November soybeans down 2 1/4 at 1285 1/2. January down 3 at 1301 3/4. March down 3 3/4 at 1310 3/4. December Chicago wheat up 3/4 at 673. March up 1 at 687. July up 1 at 696. December live cattle down 45 cents at 226.15. February down 117 at 228.40. November feeder cattle down 112 at 339.97. January down 47 cents at 335.27. March down 45 cents at 331.05. December lean hogs down 60 cents at 67.77. And the Dow is down 175 points at 51,674. With this look at your markets, I'm Kaylin Lair on TFN, the Farm Net.
1: Here's your regional radio KJEL Skyscan forecast. High of 93 today under mainly sunny skies. Mainly clear again tonight. Slight chance of thunderstorms. Lows dip down to about 71. Storms likely again tomorrow, 81. Low 80s Thursday with thunderstorms likely. Low 60s, a blend of clouds and sun Friday. I'm staff meteorologist Jennifer Wojcicki. Currently, it's 80 degrees.
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2: News. I'm Gianna Delosi. Kimberly Guilfoyle announcing her resignation as U.S. Ambassador to Greece after the new White House Press Secretary, Katie Zachariah, made her debut, calling for her resignation at a press briefing this morning.
3: She has come under criticism for reports of alleged improper conduct, including a report in the Wall Street Journal accusing Guilfoyle of asking a donor to pay her credit card bill in exchange for access to administration officials.
2: Fox's Jared Halpern, actress Selma Blair out on bail facing assault charges and potential prison time, accused of biting and hitting two Delta flight attendants.
4: While being transported from the airport to an ambulance, officials say Selma Blair repeatedly kicked a Port Authority police officer in the face, neck, and chest. And while at the hospital, Blair allegedly kicked a nurse in her chest.
2: It's Fox's Todd Pyro. 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
5: With your KJEL 103.7 live and local news break, I'm Riley Davis. A Branson man has died after capsizing his boat early Monday morning in Taney County. The incident occurred when the occupant's weight was not evenly distributed across the boat. The boat started taking on water and eventually capsized. The 46-year-old man struggled to swim, went under the water, and never resurfaced. The man was pronounced dead at the scene. Next of kin has been notified. A man had to be rescued after he attempted to rappel down Table Rock Dam Sunday afternoon. Branson Fire Rescue

0: killed in the crash of a side-by-side vehicle in Callaway County early Sunday morning. Crash reports from the Missouri State Highway Patrol indicate the crash occurred on Beaver Spur at Chapel Drive when the side-by-side the boy was driving skidded, ran off the right side of the roadway, and overturned, ejecting him. He was not wearing a seatbelt and was pronounced dead at the scene. That crash happened around 2:15 Sunday morning. An 18-year-old man from Lebanon is facing drug charges after his arrest by the Missouri State Highway Patrol in Laclede County on Friday night. Levi J. Cooley was taken into custody for possession of a controlled substance. He was taken to the Laclede County Jail and has since been released. Cooley was taken into custody shortly before 10:30 Friday night. Pulaski County deputies are asking the public for help to find those involved in an alleged theft at an auto repair shop. According to the Pulaski County Sheriff's Office, the individuals stole from the A1 auto repair business off State Highway Z in St. Robert. Deputies say if you have information about the theft or recognize the individuals, contact the St. Robert Police Department or the Pulaski County Sheriff's Office at 573-774-6196. Video of the suspects can be viewed on the Pulaski County Sheriff's Department Facebook page. With your KGL 103.7 Live and Local News Break, I'm Riley Davis.
1: 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Service for 82-year-old Camdenton resident Jack E. Wallander will be from 2 to 5 Sunday at the Exchange Venue in Camdenton. Memorials can be made in his memory to St. Jude Children's Hospital through Hedges Scott Millard Funeral Home in Camdenton. 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Service for 42-year-old Lebanon resident Tyler Chamberlain will be at 5 p.m. Wednesday in Holman Howe Funeral Home in Lebanon. 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Service for 83-year-old Richland resident Wanda Sue Hamilton will be at 2 p.m. Wednesday in Holman Howe Funeral Home in Lebanon. Visitation will be from 5 to 6:30 tonight. Memorials can be made in her memory through the funeral home. Service for Buffalo resident Raymond Gregory Marks will be announced by Caitlin Otterness and Beats Funeral Home in Buffalo. Service for 72-year-old Dixon resident Annie Ray Sheldon will be at 11 a.m. Friday in Dixon Assembly of God Church. Burial will be in Shepherd Cemetery in Dixon. Visitation will be from 5 to 7 Thursday night in Memorial Chapels and Crematory of Waynesville, St. Robert. Memorials can be made in his memory through the funeral home. News from local and area funeral homes brought to you this hour by Memorial Chapels and Crematory of Waynesville, St. Robert, and Richland on 103.7 KGEL.
2: Here's your regional radio KJEL Skyscan forecast. High of 93 today under mainly sunny skies. Mainly clear again tonight. Slight chance of thunderstorms. Lows dip down to about 71. Storms likely again tomorrow. 81. Low 80s, Thursday, with thunderstorms likely. Low 60s, a blend of clouds and sun, Friday. I'm Staff Meteorologist Jennifer Wojcicki. Right now, it's 84 degrees.
1: 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In Major League Baseball playoff action on Monday night, it was the Milwaukee Brewers with a home victory over the LA Dodgers by a final of 7-4. Brewers jump out to a commanding 2-0 lead in the National League Championship Series. They will be back in action on Thursday night as that series shifts to Los Angeles. Game 1 of the American League Championship Series on Monday night, the Cleveland Guardians score a bunch of runs late to overtake the Tampa Bay Rays by a final of 7-3, Guardians with a 1-0 lead in the ALCS. The Guardians and Rays will play again today, Game 2 of that series coming up at 7 o'clock tonight. It was a wild game in L.A. on Monday night to wrap up Week 5 of the NFL season as the Buffalo Bills and the L.A. Rams go to overtime. Bills come out on top by a final of 37-34. Week 6 will be this week. The Kansas City Chiefs, they will be in action on Sunday. They'll face the 0-5 Chargers at Arrowhead, where the Chiefs are 4-0 on the year. That game gets underway at 3:25 on Sunday. In NHL action tonight, the St. Louis Blues hit the

Road, they will be in Washington to take on the Senators. The puck drops on that at 6:30. The WNBA gearing up for their finals. It'll begin on Saturday at 2:30 as the Atlanta Dream travel to Golden State to take on the Valkyries in Game 1 of the WNBA Finals. In college football, Mizzou's got a tough test this week. They will be on the road. They will be in Oxford at Ole Miss, where Mizzou comes in ranked 13th. Ole Miss comes in ranked number 9 in the country. That game kickoff is set for 2:30 on Saturday in Oxford. The NASCAR Cup Series, they will be in Phoenix this week on Sunday, just 4 races left in the NASCAR season. The NCAA men and women gearing up for the beginning of the college basketball season. That's coming up in just a few weeks. That season will tip off on November 1st. The Missouri State High School football rankings are out for this week. We will find in Class 6 that Jackson remains a unanimous number 1 for another week. They hold on to the number 1 spot in Class 6. Coming in at number 2, they were number 3 last week, is CBC DeSmet. They move up from number 4 to number 3 this week. There's a tie for 4th this week between Nixa and Raymore Peculiar. Nixa was ranked number 5 last week, so they are up 1, and Raymore Peculiar was ranked 6 last week. They're up 2. Blue Springs, they fall this week from number 2 down to number 6. Troy Buchanan advances from 8 to 7. There is a new team in the poll at number 8 this week. That is North Kansas City. Kirkwood, they climb from number 10 to number 9 in Class 6 this week. And another new team at number 10, that is Liberty North. Former number 7, Lee Summit North, they drop out. Number 9, Lee Summit, they drop out as well. Others receiving votes include Rockhurst, Pattonville, St. Louis University High, and Lee Summit North. In Class 5, it is not a unanimous number 1, but Helias remains at number 1 in the Class 5 poll for another week. At number 2, holding from the week before, is Carthage. Republic, they move up from number 4 to number 3 this week with their big win over Webb City. Cardinal Ritter, they fall from number 3 to number 4 this week in Class 5. Platte County moves up from 6 to 5. Ladue jumping from number 7 to number 6 this week. Farmington, they move up from number 9 to number 7. Webb City, after their loss against Republic, they fall from number 5 down to number 8 in Class 5. Eureka drops a spot from number 8 down to number 9. And St. Mary's Southside, they hold on to number 10 in Class 5. Others receiving votes include Grain Valley, Neosho, and Camdenton. Taking a look at Class 4, Kearney remains a unanimous number 1 for another week in Class 4. Savannah, they hold on to number 2. Logan Rogersville, they're in at number 3 again this week. Smithville, they hold on to number 4. Warrensburg is at 5. Moberly comes in at 6 this week. A little movement here from number 9 to number 7 this week is St. Charles West. We have a new team at number 8. That is Festus, Lift for Life. They climb from number 10 to number 9 in Class 4. Odessa, they drop from number 7 down to number 10. And former number 8 Hannibal, they drop out this week. Others receiving votes include University City, Bolivar, and Hannibal. In Class 3 this week, there is a tie for number 1. St. Pius X of Kansas City and Maryville, they are tied for the top spot in Class 3. St. Pius X of Kansas City was ranked 1 last week. Maryville was ranked number 2. Cassville, they hold at number 3 in Class 3. Seneca, they hold on to the number 4 ranking. Lutheran North, they are up from number 6 to number 5. Hallsville, they are up from number 8 to number 6. We have St. Pius X of Festus dropping from number 5 to number 7 in Class 3. Southern Boone, they're up from number 9 to number 8. Pembroke Hill climbs 1 from 10 to 9. And MICDS, they drop from number 7 last week to number 10 this week. Others receiving votes include Kansas City Center, Macon, and Mountain Grove. Moving on to Class 2, Centralia holds down the number 1 spot for yet another week in Class 2. Lamar, they hold on to number 2. Valley Catholic, they're in at number 3 again this week. Blair Oaks, they remain at 4. Mid-Buchanan holds on to number 5. We've got Brookfield at number 6 again. Springfield Catholic holds on to number 7. St. Vincent holds on at number 8. Fairgrove, they are at number 9. Clever, number 10. No changes in Class 2 this week. Taking a look at Class 1, Tipton, they're a unanimous number 1 again this week in Class 1. Salisbury holds on to number 2. Russellville remaining at number 3. Thayer holds on to the 4 spot. Skyline remains at number 5. Marionville, they hold on to number 6 in Class 1. Miller, they move up. They were tied for 8th last week. They're at number 7 this week. We have a new team at number 8, Carrollton. They were not ranked last week. They're in number 8 in Class 1. And we had a tie for number 9, East Buchanan. They're a new entry in Scotland County. They were ranked number 10 last week. Both teams tied for number 9 in Class 1. Former
Kramer number 7. Hey.

0: Ty and former tied for number 8 South Shelby, they both drop out this week. Others receiving votes include North Platte, Hayti, South Shelby, Putnam County, and Ash Grove. Coming up on Friday night, the Lebanon Yellow Jackets will welcome in the Nixa Eagles for the final regular season home game of the year. We'll have that for you at 6:45 on the pregame with a 7 o'clock kickoff right here on KGL 103.7 and at midvid.com. 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
1: 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Let's take a look at the cash cattle market report. No bids or asking prices have surfaced yet in the Fed cash cattle complex. Given that feedlot managers will try to push market higher again this week, it's likely that trade will be delayed until Thursday or Friday. Over in the mercantile, December live cattle down 40 cents at 226.20, February down 115 at 228.42, April down 117 at 229.75, November feeder cattle down 85 cents at 340.25, January down 20 cents at 335.55, and March down 27 cents at 331.22. Let's take a look at the cash hog market report. The Eastern Corn Belt, the Western Corn Belt, and Iowa Minnesota are all unavailable due to confidentiality. The national cash hog average is at 71.02, with an average range of 65 to 80. Over on the mercantile, December lean hogs down 47 cents at 67.90, February down 97 cents at 69.32, and April down 102 at 74.05. Taking a look at the grain futures on the Chicago Board of Trade, December corn down a quarter at 482 and three quarters, March down a half at 496 and three quarters, May unchanged at 504 and a half. November soybeans down 3 3/4 at 1284, January down 4 1/2 at 13 and a quarter, March down 6 at 1308 and a half. December Chicago wheat down 1 1/2 at 670 and 3/4, March down 1 1/4 at 684 and 3/4, July down 3/4 at 694 and a quarter. The Dow is down 179 points at 51,671. With this look at your markets, I'm Kaylin Lair on TFN The Farm Net.
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1: News. I'm Gianna Gelosi. Kimberly Guilfoyle announcing her resignation as U.S. ambassador to Greece after the new White House press secretary, Katie Zachariah, made her debut, calling for her resignation at a press briefing this morning.
2: She has come under criticism for reports of alleged improper conduct, including a report in the Wall Street Journal accusing Guilfoyle of asking a donor to pay her credit card bill in exchange for access to administration officials.
1: Fox's Jared Halper and actress Selma Blair out on bail facing assault charges and potential prison time, accused of biting and hitting two Delta flight attendants.
3: While being transported from the airport to an ambulance, officials say Selma Blair repeatedly kicked a Port Authority police officer in the face, neck, and chest. And while at the hospital, Blair allegedly kicked a nurse in her chest.
1: It's Fox's Todd Pyro. 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
0: 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Here's this hour's news update with Bruce Wayne.
4: Lebanon City Council has a busy agenda for tonight's meeting. On the meeting, Council is scheduled to discuss an ordinance by the City Council of Lebanon approving a T-Hanger lease agreement between the City and Dan Bird for the use of T-Hanger number 16, located at the Floyd W. Jones Lebanon Regional Airport. An ordinance by the City Council approving an agreement with the Missouri Highways and Transportation Commission for the acceptance of a state block grant to complete the airport taxi lane improvement project. An ordinance by the City Council authorizing a contract with Paul Meek Incorporated for disaster recovery services for the city's virtual servers. An ordinance by City Council accepting the Lake Area Cybercrimes Task Force grant, amending the fiscal year 2027 budget, and authorizing the purchase of digital forensic software. An ordinance by City Council approving a contract with Stryker Preventative Maintenance to provide preventative maintenance, repair, and batteries for the LifePak defibrillators. And an ordinance by the City Council amending Chapter 24, Law Enforcement, to add Article 3 addressing automated license plate reader systems. Several other resolutions are on the agenda for Lebanon City Council tonight. That meeting will begin at 6:30 in Stanley H. Allen Council Chambers. That meeting is open to the public. The trial of a man accused of fatally shooting his brother during an argument over a coffee pot has been moved. 26-year-old Eric D. Colgrove of Newburgh is charged with first-degree murder and armed criminal action. His trial will now be heard in Pulaski County after the pretrial motions are heard in Phelps County. The pretrial conference will be held on February 22, 2027, and the trial is scheduled for April 19th to April 23rd, 2027. Those charges stem from a shooting on November 16, 2025. A woman called 911 to report that her sons were firing guns at each other. She said the fight started as the two were fixing a coffee pot. When deputies got to the home on State Route T, they found 48-year-old Keith B. Colgrove had been shot. He later succumbed to his injuries at the hospital. Eric Colgrove has been held in the Phelps County Jail without bond since that shooting. A Warsaw girl has been seriously injured after an ATV crash on Saturday morning in Benton County. That crash occurred as the 10-year-old was driving a four-wheeler that ran off the side of the road, overcorrected, and the ATV overturned. The girl was flown to Children's Mercy Hospital in Kansas City with serious injuries. She was not wearing a helmet. A man from Branson has died after capsizing his boat early Monday morning in Taney County. That incident occurred when the occupant's weight was not evenly distributed across the boat. The boat started taking on water and eventually capsized. The 46-year-old man struggled to swim, went under the water, and never resurfaced. The man was pronounced dead at the scene. Next of kin has been notified. With your KJL 103.7 live and local news break, I'm Bruce Wayne.
5: Here's your regional radio KJEL Skyscan forecast. High of 93 today under mainly sunny skies. Mainly clear again tonight. Slight chance of thunderstorms. Lows dip down to about 71. Storms likely again tomorrow. 81. Low 80s Thursday with thunderstorms likely. Low 60s. A blend of clouds and sun Friday. I'm staff meteorologist Jennifer Wojcicki. Right now, it's 84 degrees.
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6: Let's take a look at the cash cattle market report. No bids or asking prices have surfaced yet in the Fed cash cattle complex. Given that feedlot managers will try to push market higher again this week, it's likely that trade will be delayed until Thursday or Friday. Over on the mercantile, December live cattle down 10 cents at 226.50, February down 1 at 228.57, April down 102 at 229.90. November feeder cattle down 30 cents at 340.80, January up 42 cents at 336.17, March up 27 cents at 331.77. Let's take a look at the cash hog market report. The Eastern Corn Belt, the Western Corn Belt, and Iowa, Minnesota are all unavailable due to confidentiality. The national cash hog average is at 71.02, with an average range of 65 to 80. Over on the mercantile, December lean hogs down 47 cents at 67.90, February down 102 at 69.27, and April down 112 at 73.95. Taking a look at the grain futures on the Chicago Board of Trade, December corn unchanged at 4.83, March down a quarter at 4.97, May up a quarter at 5.04 and 3 quarters. November soybeans down 2 and 3 quarters at 12.85, January down 3.5 at 13.01 and a quarter, March down 5 at 13.09 and a half. December Chicago wheat down 1 at 6.71 and a quarter, March down 3 quarters at 6.85 and a quarter, July down 3 quarters at 6.94 and a quarter. The Dow is down 187 points at 51,663. With this look at your markets, I'm Kaylin Lair on TFN The Farm Net.
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1: News. I'm Roxanne Evans. The energy ceasefire between Russia and Ukraine announced this weekend seems to have fizzled. The president saying both countries are at an impasse.
2: They both want it to end, and they don't know how to get to that point. There's a lot of hatred there between the two of them. They both want it to end. They don't know how to get there. We're going to get them there.
1: Ukraine claims Russia continues to attack their energy infrastructure. U.S. Ambassador to Greece, Kim

0: Shirley Guilfoyle resigns after allegations of improper conduct. President Trump on why he asked for the resignation.
1: She went to Greece. She was doing a good job, but we didn't like what we were reading.
0: Guilfoyle denies the allegations. Pope Leo undergoing surgery now to remove a lung nodule. The operation will determine whether the lesion is malignant or if other treatment is needed. 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
2: 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Here's this hour's news update with Bruce Wayne.
3: Pulaski County deputies are seeking help to locate a runaway juvenile. 17-year-old Cameron Thomas Francisco was last seen around 11 p.m. on Sunday. Deputies reported that Francisco was seen getting into a red truck with blue underglow lighting. The vehicle was believed to be headed toward Waynesville. Francisco was wearing a black polo shirt, black baggy pants, and white shoes with blue stripes. He's around 5 feet 11 inches tall and weighs approximately 165 pounds. He has blue eyes, fluffy brown hair, and a small tattoo on his left hand. Deputies noted extra concern for his safety due to his history of epilepsy. Pulaski County deputies are asking the public for help to find those involved in an alleged theft at an auto repair shop. According to the Pulaski County Sheriff's Office, the individual stole from the A1 auto repair business off State Highway Z in St. Robert. Deputies say if you have information about the theft or recognize the individuals, contact the St. Robert Police Department or the Pulaski County Sheriff's Office at area code 573-774-6196. Video of the suspects can be viewed on the Pulaski County Sheriff's Department Facebook page. A 38-year-old man from Stockton is being held without bond in the Greene County Jail after his arrest by the Missouri State Highway Patrol late Sunday night. Daniel J. Graham was taken into custody for being a felon in possession of a firearm, felony possession of a controlled substance, methamphetamine, driving while intoxicated, unlawful possession of drug paraphernalia, driving without insurance, no seat belt, and driving without headlights. Graham was taken into custody around 10:30 Sunday night. The Lebanon R3 School District will be meeting tonight at 5:30. Items on the agenda include the monthly financial report, as well as action taken on change orders on construction projects for Lebanon High School and Robert W. Plaster Center for Student Success. Action will also be taken on an upgrade of the security system and the intercom at the Plaster Center for Student Success, and bids for a new truck for LTCC. There will also be a proposal on official media partnerships, reports on student growth and proficiency in K through 8 achievement data. There will also be an update on financial and operations. The Lebanon R3 School Board will meet at 5:30 p.m. at the Central Office Boardroom on Commercial Street. A 49-year-old man from Eugene is facing felony charges after his arrest by the Missouri State Highway Patrol on Friday in Miller County. Jerry L. Tuias is charged with possession of a controlled substance, amphetamine, possession of drug paraphernalia, driving while revoked a second or third offense, and failure to display plates on a motor vehicle or trailer. Tuias was booked and released. With your KJL 103.7 live and local news break, I'm Bruce Wayne.
4: Here's your regional radio KJEL Skyscan forecast. 93 this afternoon under mainly clear skies. Mainly clear skies. Tonight, slight chance of thunderstorms. 71. Overcast skies. Tomorrow, thunderstorms likely. Highs around 81. Highs level off around 83 Thursday, with thunderstorms likely. 83 Friday. I'm staff meteorologist Jennifer Wojcicki. Currently, it's 88 degrees.
5: 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December corn unchanged at 483, March down a half at 496 and three quarters, May unchanged at 504 and a half. November soybeans down 2 1/4 at 1285 and a half, January down 3 1/4 at 1301 and a half, March down 5 1/4 at 1309 and a quarter. December Chicago wheat down 1 1/2 at 670 3/4. March down 1 3/4 at 684 1/4. July down 1 3/4 at 693 1/4. December live cattle down 40 cents at 226.20. February down 125 at 228.32. November feeder cattle down 27 cents at 340.82. January down 15 cents at 335.60. March down 40 cents at 331.10. December Lean.

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0: Let's take a look at your closing sentinel report. December corn down a quarter at 482 and 3/4. March down 3/4 at 496 and a half. May down a half at 504. November soybeans down 4 at 1283 and 3/4. January down 4 and 3/4 at 13. March down 6 at 1308 and a half. December Chicago wheat down 3 at 669 and a quarter. March down 2 and 3/4 at 683 and a quarter. July down 3 at 692. December live cattle down 22 cents at 226.37. February down 1 at 228.57. November feeder cattle down 7 cents at 341.02. January up 10 cents at 335.85. March down 20 cents at 331.30. December lean hogs down 35 cents at 68.02. With this look at your closing settlement report, I'm Kaylin Lair on TFN The Farm Net.
1: Here's your regional radio KJEL Skyscan forecast. 93 this afternoon under mainly clear skies. Mainly clear skies tonight, slight chance of thunderstorms, 71. Overcast skies tomorrow, thunderstorms likely, highs around 81. Highs level off around 83 Thursday, with thunderstorms likely, 83 Friday. I'm staff meteorologist Jennifer Vujcicki. Currently, it's 88 degrees.
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0: The final Lebanon Yellow Jacket football home game of the regular season takes place this Friday as the Yellow Jackets face the Nixie Eagles. 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
1: Fox News, I'm John Saucier. The U.S. ambassador to Greece, Kimberly Guilfoyle, has resigned after the Trump administration asked her to do so. President Trump, what about it?
2: She went to Greece. She was doing a good job, but we didn't like what we were reading.
1: Well, Guilfoyle is facing allegations of illegal conduct, including selling political access in exchange for paying off credit card debt, something her lawyers have denied. Guilfoyle pledges to vigorously defend herself against what she calls false allegations. Control of Congress up for grab in November's midterm elections. House Speaker Mike Johnson claims several polls which suggest Democrats have the advantage in the midterms are wrong.
3: Don't buy it. I'm telling you, I'm on the ground in the swing districts. I am seeing huge energy in crowds. It feels like 2024 to me. That's not registering in the polls, and we're fired up.
1: His comments on the Fox News channel. Most polls do suggest Democrats are heavy favorites to regain control of the House. 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

0: Lebanon. Here's this hour's news update with Jeff Boggs.
1: A Warsaw girl has been seriously injured after an ATV crash Saturday morning in Benton County. The crash occurred as the 10-year-old was driving a four-wheeler and it ran off the side of the road. She overcorrected and the ATV overturned. The girl was flown to Children's Mercy Hospital with serious injuries. The trial of a man accused of fatally shooting his brother during an argument over a coffee pot has been moved. 26-year-old Eric D. Colgrove of Newburgh is charged with first-degree murder and armed criminal action. His trial will now be heard in Pulaski County after the pretrial motions are heard in Phelps County. The pretrial conference will be held on February 22nd of 2027, and the trial is scheduled for April 19th to April 23rd. And the charges stem from a shooting on April 16th of 2025. A woman called 911 to report that her sons were firing guns at each other. She said the fight started as the two were fixing a coffee pot. When deputies got to the home on State Route T, they found 45-year-old Keith Colgrove had been shot. He later died at the hospital. Eric Colgrove has been held in the Phelps County Jail without bond since the shooting. Much has been made on social media recently about the transparency of local government. While social media can be a useful tool in getting local news, you should also always double-check to make sure the information is factual, especially in the comments section. Much of the information contained within comments is factually incorrect. Lebanon Mayor Jared Carr says that's an issue the city has been dealing with recently. Mayor Carr says the city of Lebanon strives to be as transparent as they legally can be.
2: That was one of the things that came out of our data from our survey just came back. That was one of the things was communication and doing shows like this. You have somebody from the city on every week, every Monday, and we certainly try to be as transparent as we possibly can be. There is certain things that I can't say, whether it be legally or anything like that, but we certainly have no surprises. You know, we announce stuff months in advance at council meetings, work sessions. Those are all online. The minutes are all online. I don't know how else to reach everybody. You know, we try to post everything on Facebook, the facts of what we can post and what's out there. And we try to reach everybody through radio or through the newspaper or from online sources, any of that stuff. We also stream on our YouTube page, our meetings, and we certainly try to do as much as we possibly can to be as transparent as we can. You know, there's no secret sauce over here that's in this corner that we're trying to hide from or anything, and I'll certainly be frank with anybody that wants to talk to me. They can reach out to my office. They can email me at mayor@lebanonmo.org to try to communicate as much as we possibly can.
1: Mayor Carr encourages residents to participate in local government. 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The same holds true for most meetings of governmental bodies. Mayor Carr says the city wants to hear from citizens, and there are a number of ways to make your voice heard. 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
3: Here's your regional radio KJEL Skyscan forecast. Mainly sunny this afternoon with highs around 93. Chance of thunderstorms tonight, lows level off around 71, partly cloudy skies. Thunderstorms likely tomorrow, daytime highs approaching 81, cloudy skies expected. Thunderstorms likely Thursday with highs in the low 80s, partly cloudy skies Friday. I'm staff meteorologist Jennifer Wojcicki. Currently, it's 89 degrees.
4: Let's take a look at your closing settlement report. December corn down a quarter at 482 and 3/4. March down 3/4 at 496 and a half. May down a half at 504. November soybeans down 4 at 1283 and 3/4. January down 4 and 3/4 at 13. March down 6 at 1308 and a half. December Chicago wheat down 3 at 669 and a quarter. March down 2 and 3/4 at 683 and a quarter. July down 3 at 692. December live cattle down 22 cents at 226.37. February down 1 at 228.57. November feeder cattle down 7 cents at 341.02. January up 10 cents at 335.85. March down 20 cents at 331.30. December lean hogs down 35 cents at 68.02. With this look at your closing settlement report, I'm Kaylin Lair on TFN The Farm Net.
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0: I do like that. 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
1: Hello, this is Pastor Ellen Martin from the First Congregational Church here in Lebanon, Missouri. This week our scripture is from Philippians chapter 4, verses 4 through 7. Rejoice in the Lord always. Again, I will say, rejoice. Let your gentleness be known to everyone. The Lord is near. Do not worry about anything, but in everything by prayer and supplication, with thanksgiving, let your requests be made known to God. And the peace of God, which surpasses all understanding, will guard your hearts and your minds in Christ Jesus. Paul tells us not to worry. Jesus often did too. Instead of worrying, we are to rejoice. But how do we do this, we wonder? Paul tells us simply as if it were easy. That is through prayer and supplication. Well, I looked up supplication and found that it means the act of asking God something in a humble and prayerful way. It doesn't say anything about demanding or claiming a promise we once read about that's ours, as if God would need reminded. Humility is an important word we might try to ignore, though. Letting God know of a need or worry may be the biggest step we can take if we want to quit worrying about everything in our life. When we let God in on what is worrying us, we receive God's peace. There is no promise of God fixing everything the way we think God should fix it. There is no promise of getting what we want, how or when. But there is an assurance of calmness. God will guard our hearts and minds. We can run wild with anxiety about everything around us, but we don't have to. We can discover God's peace, and that is enough. For I think our greatest fear is more how will we deal with a tragedy or disappointment than the tragedy itself. God doesn't promise to intervene and take care of everything, but God does promise to be near and take care of us, our minds, and our hearts. Have a great week, and take time to let God in on what is worrying you.
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Dustin Lynch for you this afternoon, and easy to love on New Country 103.7. Miles in once again on a Tuesday afternoon. Great to have you along. Parker McCullum moving in on us now. And hope that I'm

0: Here's your regional radio KJEL Skyscan forecast. Mainly sunny this afternoon with highs around 93. Chance of thunderstorms tonight, lows level off around 71, partly cloudy skies. Thunderstorms likely tomorrow, daytime highs approaching 81, cloudy skies expected. Thunderstorms likely Thursday with highs in the low 80s, partly cloudy skies Friday. I'm staff meteorologist Jennifer Wojcicki. Currently, it's 89 degrees.
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you. Isn't that a nice song? I kind of like it. Kane Brown along with Caitlin Brown. Thank God. 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Big game this weekend, Sunday at noon. Los Angeles Chargers against the Kansas City Chiefs in Kansas City. 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
1: Fox News, I'm Tom Graham. President Trump is heading to Alaska as he continues his campaign blitz ahead of next month's midterms. He's pushing to boost several GOP candidates. Fox's Matt Finn is in Wasilla.
2: Thousands of President Trump supporters are expected to pack a sports complex here in Wasilla. And the president is coming largely to boost support for Republican Senator Dan Sullivan. Alaska's Senate race could help determine if Republicans maintain control of the U.S. Senate.
1: Sullivan locked in a tight race with Democrat Mary Patilla. Pope Leo was admitted to the hospital today for surgery on his lung. The Vatican says the procedure was a success.
3: The Pope will be in the hospital for about a week after the surgery. The Pope is still in charge of the church, even when he is under general anesthesia. However, he has already delegated the day-to-day running of the Vatican to a team of church officials.
1: Fox's Lauren Green. 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
0: 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Here's this hour's news update with Jeff Boggs.
4: A Branson man has died after capsizing his boat early Monday morning in Taney County.

0: The incident occurred when the occupant's weight was not evenly distributed across the boat. The boat started taking on water and eventually capsized. The 46-year-old man struggled to swim, went under the water, and never resurfaced. The man was pronounced dead at the scene. A motorcyclist was injured when he struck a deer in the roadway. The highway patrol says a motorcycle ridden by a 51-year-old Climax Springs man on Missouri Highway 5 near Rock Grove Court hit a deer that was in the roadway. He was airlifted to University Hospital with serious injuries. Lebanon City Council will be meeting in regular session on Tuesday night this week due to the holiday on Monday. KGL News has more on what council is scheduled to discuss, including major purchases for Lebanon Police Department and adopting a new official logo and slogan for the city of Lebanon.
1: A resolution by the City Council approving the purchase of 33 Black Rain Ordnance Patrol rifles with suppressor, sights, lights, slings, and mounts for the Lebanon Police Department, and authorizing the surplus of 46 weapons and accessories for trade or transfer. A resolution by the City Council authorizing the purchase of 5 vehicles, 1 utility task vehicle, and ancillary equipment for the Police Department from En Route LLC, declaring a 2011 John Deere Gator surplus, authorizing the trade-in of certain vehicles to En Route LLC, and returning a 2021 Dodge Durango to the city's active fleet. A resolution by the City Council authorizing a contract with Bow Islandstein Excavating for the demolition of 2 dangerous structures located at 858 Wood Street and 480 Center Street. A resolution by the City Council adopting a new official logo and slogan for the City of Lebanon. And an ordinance by the City Council accepting the Lake Area Cyber Crimes Task Force grant, amending the fiscal year 2027 budget, and authorizing the purchase of digital forensic software.
0: City Council is also slated to discuss several other resolutions and 6 council bills, including an ordinance addressing automated license plate reader systems. That meeting of the Lebanon City Council will begin at 6:30 Tuesday night in the Stanley H. Allen Council Chambers. The meeting is open to the public. With your KGL 103.7 local news break, I'm Jeff Boggs.
2: Here's your regional radio KJEL Skyscan forecast. Mainly sunny this afternoon with highs around 93. Chance of thunderstorms tonight, lows level off around 71, partly cloudy skies. Thunderstorms likely tomorrow, daytime highs approaching 81, cloudy skies expected. Thunderstorms likely Thursday with highs in the low 80s, partly cloudy skies Friday. I'm staff meteorologist Jennifer Wojcicki. Currently 90.
3: Let's take a look at your closing Sentinel report. December corn down a quarter at 482 and 3/4. March down 3/4 at 496 and a half. May down a half at 504. November soybeans down 4 at 1283 and 3/4. January down 4 and 3/4 at 13. March down 6 at 1308 and a half. December Chicago wheat down 3 at 669 and a quarter. March down 2 and 3/4 at 683 and a quarter. July down 3 at 692. December live cattle down 22 cents at 226.37. February down 1 at 228.57. November feeder cattle down 7 cents at 341.02. January up 10 cents at 335.85. March down 20 cents at 331.30. December lean hogs down 35 cents at 68.02. With this look at your closing settlement report, I'm Kaylin Lair on TFN The Farm Net.
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1: I ain't coming to your house. 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

0: I haven't heard that one in a while. Good to hear again. Casey Musgraves, of course, and Merry-Go-Round here on your Tuesday afternoon. Last hot day of the year. That's my prediction. I just hope I'm halfway right. Of course, lots of rain moving in, perhaps tonight, tomorrow, and we'll take it. We could use the moisture. There's no question about
1: that.
0: The
1: final 11 and Yellow Jacket football home game of the regular season takes place this Friday as the Yellow Jackets face the Nixie Eagles. 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

0: Here's your regional radio KJEL Skyscan forecast. Mainly sunny this afternoon with highs around 93. Chance of thunderstorms tonight, lows level off around 71, partly cloudy skies. Thunderstorms likely tomorrow, daytime highs approaching 81, cloudy skies expected. Thunderstorms likely Thursday with highs in the low 80s, partly cloudy skies Friday. I'm staff meteorologist Jennifer Wojcicki. Currently 90.
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1: 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I'm a little crazy. I'm a lot crazy, trust me. There's nothing wrong with that. Here's Hudson Westbrook now. 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
1: What if I rolled the dial to the right? Left that minor chord, steer this night. What if I slid a match and lit the wick? What if I shut you up with my lips on your lips?

0: Chase Rice for you on New Country 103.7 FM. Coming up, Chase Matthews. We'll also get some Stephen Wilson Jr. in here. Oh, that great song about Gary. All coming up. Keep it right here, 103.7 FM. KJE.
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1: I'm John Saucier, and this is a Fox News alert. Pope Leo is out of surgery, and he has lung cancer. According to a statement of the Vatican, he actually had the lower lobe of his right lung removed. The test confirming the diagnosis there, the Vatican said. They had suspected this in preoperative tests, so it did confirm it. The 71-year-old was in the operating room for about 3 hours, and the procedure lasted some 90 minutes. They do call the surgery successful with no complications. In Nevada, the 8th District Court Judge Carly Kearney reading out Duane KVD Davis's sentence for orchestrating the murder of rapper Tupac Shakur.
2: As to the first-degree murder portion, you are sentenced to 20 years to life. As to the deadly weapon enhancement, you are sentenced to a mandatory consecutive 20 years to life. The aggregate sentence is 40 years to life. You have 731 days credit time served toward that sentence.
1: Tupac was killed in a drive-by in Las Vegas in 1996. 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
0: 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Here's this hour's news update with Jeff Boggs.
3: A Branson man has died after capsizing his boat early Monday morning in Taney County. The incident occurred when the occupant's weight was not evenly distributed across the boat. The boat started taking on water and eventually capsized. The 46-year-old man struggled to swim, went under the water, and never resurfaced. The man was pronounced dead at the scene. A motorcyclist was injured when he struck a deer in the roadway. The highway patrol said a motorcycle ridden by a 51-year-old Climax Springs man on Missouri Highway 5 near Rock Grove Court hit a deer that was in the roadway. He was airlifted to University Hospital with serious injuries. Lebanon City Council will be meeting in regular session on Tuesday night this week due to the holiday on Monday. KJL News has more on what council is scheduled to discuss, including major purchases for Lebanon Police Department and adopting a new official logo and slogan for the city of Lebanon.
4: A resolution by the city council approving the purchase of 33 Black Rain Ordnance Patrol rifles with suppressor, sights, lights, slings, and mounts for the Lebanon Police Department and authorizing the surplus of 46 weapons and accessories for trade or transfer. A resolution by the city council authorizing the purchase of 5 vehicles, 1 utility task vehicle, and ancillary equipment for the police department from NROUT LLC, declaring a 2011 John Deere Gator surplus, authorizing the trade-in of certain vehicles to NROUT LLC, and returning a 2021 Dodge Durango to the city's active fleet. A resolution by the City Council authorizing a contract with Bow Islandstein Excavating for the demolition of 2 dangerous structures located at 858 Wood Street and 480 Center Street. A resolution by the City Council adopting a new official logo and slogan for the City of Lebanon. And an ordinance by the City Council accepting the Lake Area Cyber Crimes Task Force grant, amending the fiscal year 2027 budget and authorizing the purchase of digital forensic

0: software.
1: City Council is also slated to discuss several other resolutions and six council bills, including an ordinance addressing automated license plate reader systems. That meeting of the Lebanon City Council will begin at 6:30 Tuesday night in the Stanley H. Allen Council Chambers. The meeting is open to the public. With your KJO 103.7 local news break, I'm Jeff Boggs.
2: Here's your regional radio KJEL Skyscan forecast. 94 this afternoon under mainly sunny skies. Chance for storms tonight, 71. Overcast skies tomorrow, thunderstorms likely. High temperatures reach up to 80. High temperatures reach up to 83 Thursday with storms likely. 62, a mix of clouds and sun Friday. I'm staff meteorologist Jennifer Wojcicki. Right now, it's 92 degrees.
3: Let's take a look at your closing settlement report. December corn down a quarter at 482 and three quarters. March down three quarters at 496 and a half. May down a half at 504. November soybeans down four at 1283 and three quarters. January down four and three quarters at 13. March down six at 1308 and a half. December Chicago wheat down three at 669 and a quarter. March down two and three quarters at 683 and a quarter. July down 3 at 692. December live cattle down 22 cents at 226.37. February down 1 at 228.57. November feeder cattle down 7 cents at 341.02. January up 10 cents at 335.85. March down 20 cents at 331.30. December lean hogs down 35 cents at 68.02. With this look at your closing settlement report, I'm Kaylin Lair on TFN, the Farm Net.
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0: Keith Urban for you in long, hot summer on New Country for the Ozarks. 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

0: Here's your regional radio KJEL Skyscan forecast. 94 this afternoon under mainly sunny skies. Chance for storms tonight, 71. Overcast skies tomorrow, thunderstorms likely. High temperatures reach up to 80. High temperatures reach up to 83 Thursday with storms likely. 62, a mix of clouds and sun Friday. I'm staff meteorologist Jennifer Wojcicki. Right now, it's 92 degrees.
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1: This is a Fox News alert. I'm Tom Graham. The Vatican says Pope Leo has lung cancer. He remains hospitalized after undergoing an operation today. The Pope had the lower part of his right lung removed. Oncologists say his prognosis is excellent for the 71-year-old since it was removed early. 3 decades after the death of Tupac Shakur, Nevada judge sentencing Dwayne Keefe D. Davis to 40 years to life in prison for orchestrating the rapper's death.
2: You don't get to take a man from his family. You don't get to take his very life, his whole future from him, and just walk away from it. Especially when that man is Tupac Shakur. The world never forgot about him and his death, and neither did Las Vegas.
1: Judge Carly Kearney there. Tupac was fatally shot while riding in an SUV on the Las Vegas Strip in September of 1996. The case went unsolved for decades. 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
3: 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A Warsaw girl has been seriously injured after an ATV crash Saturday morning in Benton County. The crash occurred as the 10-year-old was driving a four-wheeler and it ran off the side of the road. She corrected and the ATV overturned. The girl was flown to Children's Mercy Hospital with serious injuries. Pulaski County deputies are seeking help to locate a runaway juvenile. 17-year-old Cameron Thomas Francisco was last seen around 11 p.m. on Sunday. Deputies reported that Francisco was seen getting into a red truck with blue underglow lighting. The vehicle was believed to be headed towards Waynesville. Francisco was wearing a black polo shirt, black baggy pants, and white shoes with blue stripes. He is around 5'11" and weighs approximately 165 pounds. He has blue eyes, fluffy brown hair, and a small tattoo on his left hand. Deputies noted extra concern for his safety due to his history of epilepsy. The trial of the man accused of fatally shooting his brother during an argument over a coffee pot has been moved. 26-year-old Eric D. Colgrove of Newburgh is charged with first-degree murder and armed criminal action. His trial will be now heard in Pulaski County after the pretrial motions are heard in Phelps County. The pretrial conference will be held on February 22, 2027, and the trial is scheduled for April 19th to April 23rd. The charges stem from a shooting on November 16, 2025. A woman called 911 to report that her sons were firing guns at each other. She said the fight started as the two were fixing a coffee pot. When deputies got to the home on State Route T, they found 48-year-old Keith B. Colgrove had been shot. He later died at the hospital. Eric Colgrove has been held in the Phelps County Jail without bond since the shooting. A man from Dixon suffered serious injuries after a UTV crash on Friday in Miller County. A 19-year-old man was operating a Honda Pioneer 1000 when he crossed the center, overturned, and struck a tree. The man was airlifted to University Hospital with serious injuries. A woman suffered minor injuries when she was hit in the face with a water bottle while driving on Interstate 44 in Phelps County. The Highway Patrol says a driver of another vehicle threw a water bottle, striking a 40-year-old LaQuay woman. She lost control of her car she was driving, ran off the road, struck an embankment, and overturned. She was taken to the Lebanon Hospital with minor injuries. It is not known who threw the water bottle at the car. With your KJEL 103.7 live and local news break, I'm Riley Davis.
4: Here's your regional radio KJEL Skyscan forecast. 94 this afternoon under mainly sunny skies. Chance for storms tonight, 71. Overcast skies tomorrow, thunderstorms likely. High temperatures reach up to 80. High temperatures reach up to 83 Thursday, with storms likely. 62, a mix of clouds and sun, Friday. I'm Staff Meteorologist Jennifer Wojcicki. Right now, 91.
5: 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In Major League Baseball playoff action on Monday night, it was the Milwaukee Brewers with a home victory over the LA Dodgers by a final of 7-4. Brewers jump out to a commanding 2-0 lead in the National League Championship Series. They will be back in action on Thursday night as that series shifts to Los Angeles. Game 1 of the American League Championship Series on Monday night, the Cleveland Guardians score a bunch of runs late to overtake the Tampa Bay Rays by a final of 7-3, Guardians with a 1-0 lead in the ALCS. The Guardians and Rays will play again today, Game 2 of that series, coming up at 7 o'clock tonight. It was a wild game in L.A. on Monday night to wrap up Week 5 of the NFL season as the Buffalo Bills and the L.A. Rams go to overtime. Bills come out on top by a final of

but one of the WNBA Finals. In college football, Mizzou's got a tough test this week. They will be on the road. They will be in Oxford at Ole Miss, where Mizzou comes in ranked 13th. Ole Miss comes in ranked number 9 in the country. That game kickoff is set for 2:30 on Saturday in Oxford. The NASCAR Cup Series, they will be in Phoenix this week on Sunday. Just 4 races left in the NASCAR season. The NCAA men and women gearing up for the beginning of the college basketball season. That's coming up in just a few weeks. That season will tip off on November 1st. The Missouri State High School football rankings are out for this week. We will find in Class 6 that Jackson remains a unanimous number one for another week. They hold on to the number one spot in Class 6. Coming in at number 2, they were number 3 last week, is CBC DeSmet. They move up from number 4 to number 3 this week. There's a tie for 4th this week between Nixa and Raymore Peculiar. Nixa was ranked number 5 last week, so they are up 1, and Raymore Peculiar was ranked 6 last week. They're up 2. Blue Springs, they fall this week from number 2 down to number 6. Troy Buchanan advances from 8 to 7. There is a new team in the poll at number 8 this week. That is North Kansas City. Kirkwood, they climb from number 10 to number 9 in Class 6 this week, and another new team at number 10, that is Liberty North. Former number 7, Lee Summit North, they drop out. Number 9, Lee Summit, they drop out as well. Others receiving votes include Rockhurst, Pattonville, St. Louis University High, and Lee Summit North. In Class 5, it is not a unanimous number 1, but Helias remains at number 1 in the Class 5 poll for another week. At number 2, holding from the week before, is Carthage. Republic, they move up from number 4 to number 3 this week with their big win over Webb City. Cardinal Ritter, they fall from number 3 to number 4 this week in Class 5. Platte County moves up from 6 to 5. Ladue jumping from number 7 to number 6 this week. Farmington, they move up from number 9 to number 7. Webb City, after their loss against Republic, they fall from number 5 down to number 8 in Class 5. Eureka drops a spot from number 8 down to number 9, and St. Mary Southside, they hold on to number 10 in Class 5. Others receiving votes include Green Valley, Neosho, and Camdenton. Taking a look at Class 4, Kearney remains a unanimous number 1 for another week in Class 4. Savannah, they hold on to number 2. Logan Rogersville, they're in at number 3 again this week. Smithville, they hold on to number 4. Warrensburg is at 5. Moberly comes in at 6 this week. A little movement here from number 9 to number 7 this week is St. Charles West. We have a new team at number 8. That is Festus, Lift for Life. They climb from number 10 to number 9 in Class 4. Odessa, they drop from number 7 down to number 10. And former number 8 Hannibal, they drop out this week. Others receiving votes include University City, Bolivar, and Hannibal. In Class 3 this week, there is a tie for number 1. St. Pius X of Kansas City and Maryville, they are tied for the top spot in Class 3. St. Pius X of Kansas City was ranked 1 last week. Maryville was ranked number 2. Cassville, they hold at number 3 in Class 3. Seneca, they hold on to the number 4 ranking. Lutheran North, they are up from number 6 to number 5. Hallsville, they are up from number 8 to number 6. We have St. Pius X of Festus dropping from number 5 to number 7 in Class 3. Southern Boone, they're up from number 9 to number 8. Pembroke Hill climbs 1 from 10 to 9. And MICDS, they drop from number 7 last week to number 10 this week. Others receiving votes include Kansas City Center, Macon, and Mountain Grove. Moving on to Class 2, Centralia holds down the number 1 spot for yet another week in Class 2. Lamar, they hold on to number 2. Valley Catholic, they're in at number 3 again this week. Blair Oaks, they remain at 4. Mid-Buchanan holds on to number 5. We've got Brookfield at number 6 again. Springfield Catholic holds on to number 7. St. Vincent holds on at number 8. Fairgrove, they are at number 9. Clever, number 10. No changes in Class 2 this week. Taking a look at Class 1, Tipton, they're a unanimous number 1 again this week in Class 1. Salisbury holds on to number 2. Russellville remaining at number 3. Thayer holds on to the 4 spot. Skyline remains at number 5. Maryville, they hold on to number 6 in Class 1. Miller, they move up. They were tied for 8th last week. They're at number 7 this week. We have a new team at number 8, Carrollton. They were not ranked last week. They're in number 8 in Class 1. And we had a tie for number 9, East Buchanan. They're a new entry in Scotland County. They were ranked number 10 last week. Both teams tied for number 9 in Class 1. Former number 7, Hayti, and former tied for number 8, South Shelby. They both drop out this week. Others receiving votes include North Platte, Hayti, South Shelby, Putnam County, and Ash Grove. Coming up on Friday night, the Lebanon Yellow Jackets
Jackets will welcome

0: And the Nixa Eagles for the final regular season home game of the year. 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
1: Let's take a look at your closing settlement report. December corn down a quarter at 482 and three quarters. March down three quarters at 496 and a half. May down a half at 504. November soybeans down four at 1283 and three quarters. January down four and three quarters at 13. March down six at 1308 and a half. December Chicago wheat down three at 669 and a quarter. March down two and three quarters at 683 and a quarter. July down three at 692. December live cattle down 22 cents at 226.37. February down 1 at 228.57. November feeder cattle down 7 cents at 341.02. January up 10 cents at 335.85. March down 20 cents at 331.30. December lean hogs down 35 cents at 68.02. With this look at your closing settlement report, I'm Kayla Lair on TFN The Farm Net.
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No, I didn't time it that way. Get to drinking right after your 5 o'clock news, weather, and markets. I say, why not? 5 o'clock here now. The Band Perry, Psychological, on New Country KJ.

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0: Here's your regional radio KJEL Skyscan forecast. 94 this afternoon under mainly sunny skies. Chance for storms tonight, 71. Overcast skies tomorrow, thunderstorms likely. High temperatures reach up to 80. High temperatures reach up to 83 Thursday, with storms likely. 62, a mix of clouds and sun Friday. I'm staff meteorologist Jennifer Wojcicki. Right now, 91.
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That's Riley Green, and it's a good day to leave on New Country 103.7 KJEL. Gonna slow things down a little bit here with the big hit from Graylin James, Water at a Wedding, KJEL 103.7 FM.

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1: Fox News, I'm John Saucier. As we get closer to the midterm elections, speaking at a rally in Corpus Christi, Texas, House Speaker Mike Johnson claims every Democratic candidate is too radical.
2: The Marxists are taking over the Democrat Party. You see it happening all around the country. And these guys that are running against our candidates, they will fall right in line with that.
1: The latest Fox News power ranking suggests Democrats are favored to flip control of the House. Dwayne KVD Davis sentenced to 40 years of life in prison for orchestrating the murder of rapper Tupac Shakur. Tupac's stepbrother, Maurice Mopreme Shakur, says his death had a devastating effect on his life.
3: Heartbreaking and sad. For me, my family, and the nation of Pac fans and loved ones.
1: Tupac was killed following a drive-by shooting in Las Vegas in 1996. He was only 25 years old at the time. 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
4: 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A Branson man has died after capsizing his boat early Monday morning in Taney County. The incident occurred when the occupant's weight was not evenly distributed across the boat. The boat started taking on water and eventually capsized. The 46-year-old man struggled to swim, went under the water, and never resurfaced. The man was pronounced dead at the scene. Next of kin has been notified. A man had to be rescued after he attempted to rappel down Table Rock Dam Sunday afternoon. Branson Fire Rescue said in a Facebook post that the man had become stuck while trying to rappel down the Lake Taneycomb.

0: the side of the dam. Rescue crews tried to rescue the man using a boat, but found they could not access him from the water. Then they lowered a longer rope down from the top of the dam, secured the man to the rope, and then lowered him down to the boat. The rescue took 2 hours and required Highway 165 over the dam to be closed to traffic. The Army Corps of Engineers said the Taney County Sheriff detained the man and gave him a citation for trespassing. A 16-year-old boy from Fulton was killed in the crash of a side-by-side vehicle in Callaway County early Sunday morning. Crash reports from the Missouri State Highway Patrol indicate the crash occurred on Beaver Spur at Chapel Drive when the side-by-side the boy was driving skidded, ran off the right side of the roadway, and overturned, ejecting him. He was not wearing a seatbelt and was pronounced dead at the scene. That crash happened around 2:15 Sunday morning. An 18-year-old man from Lebanon is facing drug charges after his arrest by the Missouri State Highway Patrol in Laclede County on Friday night. Levi J. Cooley was taken into custody for possession of a controlled substance. He was taken to the Laclede County Jail and has since been released. Cooley was taken into custody shortly before 10:30 Friday night. Pulaski County deputies are asking the public for help to find those involved in an alleged theft at an auto repair shop. According to the Pulaski County Sheriff's Office, the individuals stole from the A1 auto repair business off State Highway Z in St. Robert. Deputies say if you have information about the theft or recognize the individuals, contact the St. Robert Police Department or the Pulaski County Sheriff's Office at 573-774-6196. Video of the suspects can be viewed on the Pulaski County Sheriff's Department Facebook page. With your KGL 103.7 Live and Local News Break, I'm Riley Davis.
1: Here's your regional radio KJEL Skyscan forecast. 94 this afternoon under mainly sunny skies. Chance for storms tonight, 71. Overcast skies tomorrow, thunderstorms likely. High temperatures reach up to 80. High temperatures reach up to 83 Thursday with storms likely. 62, a mix of clouds and sun Friday. I'm staff meteorologist Jennifer Wojcicki. Currently 92.
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0: Morgan Wallen and Justin Case here on New Country for the Ozarks, 103.7 FM. Gotta love those Kansas City Chiefs, 4-0, coming out of their bye week. They play this weekend, huh?
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0: Here's your regional radio KJEL Skyscan forecast. 94 this afternoon under mainly sunny skies. Chance for storms tonight, 71. Overcast skies tomorrow, thunderstorms likely. High temperatures reach up to 80. High temperatures reach up to 83 Thursday with storms likely. 62, a mix of clouds and sun Friday. I'm staff meteorologist Jennifer Vujicki. Currently 92.
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New country for the Ozarks. Showers in northern Missouri. They're going to be here. They're coming this way. Trust me. Here's Jackson Dean now and Fearless on KJ.

Jacob Hackworth is his name. What took you so long? I'm New Country, 103.7 FM. That's what I tell my wife. What took you so long? 103.7 FM, KJL and Brett Young now. Like I Loved You.

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0: 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That's going to do it for me. Good old Jeff Boggs coming in on you after 7 o'clock news and weather. 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
2: Fox News, I'm John Saucier. As we get closer to the midterm election, speaking at a rally in Corpus Christi, Texas, House Speaker Mike Johnson claims every Democratic candidate is too radical.
3: The Marxists are taking over the Democrat Party. You see it happening all around the country. And these guys that are running against our candidates, they will fall right in line with that.
2: The latest Fox News power ranking suggests Democrats are favored to flip control of the House. Dwayne KVD Davis sentenced to 40 years of life in prison for orchestrating the murder of rapper Tupac Shakur. Tupac's stepbrother, Maurice Mopreme Shakur, says his death had a devastating effect on his life.
4: Heartbreaking and sad. For me, my family, and the nation of Pac fans and loved ones.
2: Tupac was killed following a drive-by shooting in Las Vegas in 1996. He was only 25 years old at the time. 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
1: 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Here's this hour's news update with Bruce Wayne.
5: Lebanon City Council has a busy agenda for tonight's meeting. On the meeting, the council is scheduled to discuss an ordinance by the City Council of Lebanon approving a T-hanger lease agreement between the city and Dan Bird for the use of T-hanger number 16 located at the Floyd W. Jones Lebanon Regional Airport. An ordinance by the City Council approving an agreement with the Missouri Highways and Transportation Commission for the acceptance of a state block grant to complete the airport taxi lane improvement project. An ordinance by the City Council authorizing a contract with Paul Meek Incorporated for disaster recovery services for the city's virtual servers, an ordinance by City Council accepting the Lake Area Cybercrimes Task Force grant amending the fiscal year 2027 budget and authorizing the purchase of digital forensic software, an ordinance by City Council approving a contract with Stryker Preventative Maintenance to provide preventative maintenance, repair, and batteries for the LifePak defibrillators, and an ordinance by the City Council amending Chapter 24, Law Enforcement, to add Article 3 addressing automated license plate reader systems. Several other resolutions are on the agenda for Lebanon City Council tonight. That meeting will begin at 6:30 in Stanley H. Allen Council Chambers. That meeting is open to the public. The trial of a man accused of fatally shooting his brother during an argument over a coffee pot has been moved. 26-year-old Eric D. Colgrove of Newburgh is charged with first-degree murder and armed criminal action. His trial will now be heard in Pulaski County after the pretrial motions are heard in Phelps County. The pretrial conference will be held on February 22, 2027, and the trial is scheduled for April 19th to April 23rd, 2027. Those charges stem from a shooting on November 16, 2025. A woman called 911 to report that her sons were firing guns at each other. She said the fight started as the two were fixing a coffee pot. When deputies got to the home on State Route T, they found 48-year-old Keith B. Colgrove had been shot. He later succumbed to his injuries at the hospital. Eric Colgrove has been held in the Phelps County Jail without bond since that shooting. A Warsaw girl has been seriously injured after an ATV crash on Saturday morning in Benton County. That crash occurred as the 10-year-old was driving a four-wheeler that ran off the side of the road, overcorrected, and the ATV overturned. The girl was flown to Children's Mercy Hospital in Kansas City with serious injuries. She was not wearing a helmet. A man from Branson has died after capsizing his boat early Monday morning in Taney County. That incident occurred when the occupant's weight was not evenly distributed across the boat. The boat started taking on water and eventually capsized. The 46-year-old man struggled to swim, went under the water, and never resurfaced. The man was pronounced dead at the scene. Next of kin has been noted.